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1: I said, know your fucking place from me. 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

0: That is We Are Scientists and a track called Operator Error. It starts the show at 6 o'clock.
1: Good morning, it's Monday the 1st of June. I'm Sasha Keir with today's news, sports and weather. The National Statistics Office, Statec, has confirmed a 2.5% wage indexation will take effect from today after the half-yearly inflation average crossed the required threshold. Salaries and pensions across the country will rise accordingly. A 37-year-old man has died after his pickup truck left the road and struck a tree on the N12 between Derenbach and Vincrange on Sunday morning. The cause of the crash has not been determined. In international news, President Trump has requested changes to a proposed US-Iran ceasefire deal, according to US media reports. The edits reportedly concern the Strait of Hormuz and the removal of highly enriched uranium. Iran's chief negotiator has warned Tehran will not sign any agreement unless Iranian rights are fully guaranteed. Israeli forces have seized Beaufort Castle in southern Lebanon as fighting with Hezbollah intensifies. 8 people were killed and 19 injured in an Israeli strike. Lebanon's president accuses Israel of trying to destroy the south of the country. French President Macron says the escalation is unjustifiable, and France is calling for the UN Security Council to convene. A ceasefire has technically been in place since mid-April. Colombia's presidential election goes to a second round on June the 21st, with right-wing candidate Abelardo de la Espriella on 44% against left-wing Senator Ivan Cepeda with 41%. And finally, pop star Dua Lipa has married British actor Callum Turner in a low-key civil ceremony in London, according to media reports. The couple reportedly plan to follow the occasion with a three-day celebration in Sicily. Moving to sports, and Paris Saint-Germain have been welcomed home with a victory parade through the French capital after winning their second consecutive Champions League title. The club beat Arsenal on penalties in Budapest on Saturday night and were received by President Macron before a final celebration at their Parc des Princes stadium. Sunday's festivities followed a night of unrest in Paris and other cities in which hundreds of people were arrested and dozens of police officers injured. For more on these stories and for the latest news and updates, head to rtltoday.lu.
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1: The morning begins on a fresh note with temperatures sitting between 10 and 12 degrees. Through the late morning and into the afternoon, the temperatures will climb to a pleasant peak of 24 degrees. The day starts dry throughout with some cloud and a light breeze for company.
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0: And the traffic, we've got 3 minute delays on the A3 between Canfin and the French border, 7 minute delays on the N31 between the Belgian border and Petange, and there are speed checks in the morning in Varkin on the Rue de Velscheid, in the afternoon in Beaubange on Rue Helpert, and in Hassel on the Rue de Dalheim. And stay up to date with all the traffic at today.rtl.lu/mobility/traffic.
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0: Morning.
1: Good morning. Do you know, it's a shocker coming in on a Monday, isn't it?
0: It is a little bit, yeah.
1: It's a 5 day week ahead.
0: And just not, and that's it now, isn't it? Until, I don't know, yes. October or something?
1: Yes. We're going to have to get back used to it.
0: Down with that sort of thing. Anyway, it'll be a nice surprise next year when it comes back around again. Really bright and sunny this morning, leaving the house.
1: Oh, it's, yes. Amazing moon, you know? Sort of hanging in the sky. So, yes, it felt very light.
0: It's great. It still feels good and summery. We were just saying that storm that was supposed to come all weekend didn't arrive yet.
1: No, I kind of was... It kind of got windy and dark for a moment, and then it was like, oh no.
0: It was all right, actually. No, it's fine.
1: It was wonderful.
0: Good work, everybody. I hope you all had a good weekend, whether you're at Usina or whatever you were up to. Get in touch with us this morning, 621-525-5000. Lots of good stuff coming your way. We've got guests, we've got games, we've got giveaways, all that kind of stuff. Between now and 10 o'clock, we'll go through it all shortly.

0: That is Portugal the Man. There's a lot going on that track, isn't there? It sounds quite different to a lot of the stuff we would know them for as well. They're back in Luxembourg playing December 3rd. That's the show that had originally been booked back in March. Rescheduled now, and I believe sold out, but we will have some tickets to give away a little bit closer to the time. December 3rd at Atelier, and yeah, keep it here on RTL Today Radio for those tickets. It's 6:13.
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0: New one from Olivia Rodrigo, that is The Cure. Before it, Noah Kahan's The Great Divide. It's the Sam Steen Show here on RTL Today Radio 93.3 FM on DAB+. 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Find us on the website as well, todayradio.lu. 624, a brand new track from Stormzy. We played this late last week. And I think this is going to be one of the big songs of the summer this year. It's up after this short break.
1: Rock, metal, all killer, no filler. 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

0: Stormzy and 24 Hours on RTL Today Radio. Get in touch with us at 621-525-5000. And remember, we're here with you through until 10 today with lots coming your way. Mary's got a game that we'll play a bit later on. I'm pretty sure we've got a couple of guests booked in for later on, and we've got some gig tickets to give away. It's the start of June. There's so many shows coming up in the Grand Duchy over the next couple of weeks, and we'll have tickets for all of them. More on that in a bit, though.
1: When it's not always raining, there'll be days like this. When there's no one complaining, there'll be days like this. When everything falls

It's like this. When you don't need an answer, there'll be days like this. When you don't meet a chancer,

0: There be days like this.
1: Static has confirmed a 2.5% wage indexation will take effect from today after the half-yearly inflation average crossed the required threshold. A 37-year-old man has died after his pickup truck left the road and struck a tree on the N12 on Sunday morning. The cause of death has not yet been determined. President Trump has requested changes to a proposed US-Iran ceasefire deal, according to US media reports. The edits reportedly concern the Strait of Hormuz and the removal of highly enriched uranium. Israeli forces have seized Beaufort Castle in southern Lebanon as fighting with Hezbollah intensifies. 8 people were killed and 19 injured in an Israeli strike. French President Macron says the escalation is unjustifiable. Colombia's presidential election goes to a second round on June the 21st, with right-wing candidate Evelardo de la Espriella on 44% against left-wing Senator Ivan Cepeda with 41%. And pop star Dua Lipa has married British actor Callum Turner in a low-key civil ceremony in London, according to media reports. For more on these stories and for the latest news, head to rtltoday.lu. It's a mainly cloudy day, but dry, with temperatures starting between 10 and 12 degrees, climbing to a pleasant peak of 24 degrees.
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3: And the traffic, we've got just a minute on your journey on the A13 between Hellonge and Bettenberg, 4 minutes on the A6 between the Bowden border and Capellen, and 4 minutes on the N31 between Avenue de l'Europe and Petange on the N5B. There's also 10-minute delays already on the A31 Canfin towards the A3 at Doudelange, and then the speed checks. They're in the morning in Varkin on the Rue de Velscheid, in the afternoon in Bovange on the Rue Helpert, and in Hassel on the Rue de Dalheim. And stay up to date with all the traffic at today.rtl.lu/mobility/traffic.
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Rainbow Kitten's Prize and Dang before that, Apollo 440, Stop the Rock. 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Sasha back with the news in about 20 minutes' time. And I got tracks from, Chapel Roan coming up in just a second. But first this, from Nothing But Thieves. They've got new music out and they're regulars in Luxembourg. I'd say they've played 5 or 6 times at this stage. New music, does that mean new tour? Does that mean new time in Luxembourg?

Chapel Roan and After Midnight on RTL Today Radio. Before it, Nothing But Thieves with Evolution, a track that Dave says, if Foo's impregnated Coldplay on the text. 621 525 5000 if you want to get in touch with us. Sasha here with the news in just over 10 minutes' time.

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1: Just before the short break, the Zootons and Valerie. Listen to an interview with Dave McCabe, the frontman of the Zootons, recently, talking about how actually the Amy Winehouse version is now the definitive version of the song that he wrote. Saying that when they're playing their own gigs, people are singing back the song, but they're singing the Amy Winehouse version, which is quite interesting. Seemed happy enough with it, though. New sport weather up after this. Giving away some gig tickets around about 7:45 as well. Full details after the news. Now here's Harry Styles.

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2: Good morning, I'm Sasha Keogh with today's news, sports and weather. The National Statistics Institute, Statec, has confirmed a 2.5% wage indexation will take effect from today, after the half-year inflation average crossed the required threshold. Salaries and pensions across the country will rise accordingly. A 37-year-old man has died after his pickup truck left the road and struck a tree on the N12 between Derenbach and Vincrange on Sunday morning. The cause of the crash has not yet been determined. Yesterday was World No Tobacco Day. A recent study found that 31% of people in Luxembourg smoke regularly or occasionally, rising to 41% among 16 to 24-year-olds. The head of the Cancer Foundation says those numbers are not falling and warns that new nicotine products are drawing in young people, potentially acting as a gateway to cigarettes. In international news, President Trump has requested changes to a proposed US-Iran ceasefire deal, according to US media reports. The edits reportedly concern the Strait of Hormuz and the removal of highly enriched uranium. Iran's chief negotiator has warned Tehran will not sign any agreement unless Iranian rights are fully guaranteed. Israeli forces have seized Beaufort Castle in southern Lebanon as fighting with Hezbollah intensifies. 8 people were killed and 19 injured in an Israeli strike. Lebanon's president accuses Israel of trying to destroy the south of the country. French President Macron says the escalation is unjustifiable, and France is calling for the UN Security Council to convene. Colombia's presidential election goes to a second round on June the 21st, with right-wing candidate Abelardo de la Espinela on 44% against left-wing Senator Ivan Cepeda with 41%. Moving to sports, and Paris Saint-Germain have been welcomed home with a victory parade through the French capital after winning their second consecutive Champions League title. The club beat Arsenal on penalties in Budapest on Saturday night and were received by President Macron before a final celebration at their Parc des Princes stadium. Sunday's festivities followed a night of unrest in Paris and other cities, in which hundreds of people were arrested and dozens of police officers injured. In Luxembourg football, Wild stay in the top flight after beating Mamer 5-4 on penalties. Beaver are promoted to the first division after a 4-1 win over La Rochette. And in World Cup warm-up friendlies, Germany beat Finland 4-0, Mexico beat Australia 1-0, the United States beat Senegal 3-2, and Poland lost 2-0 to Ukraine. For more on these stories and for the latest news and updates, head to rtltoday.lu. The morning begins on a fresh note, with temperatures sitting between 10 and 12 degrees. Through the late morning and into the afternoon, the temperatures will climb to a pleasant peak of 24 degrees. The day stays dry throughout, with some cloud and a light breeze for company.
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0: And the traffic, 15-minute delays on the A4 between Remmerich and Pompier. We've got 5-minute delays on the N2 between Sandvaller and Ham. 4-minute delays on the N3 between Utrecht and Everard. And 5 minutes on your journey between the on the N5 between Springhorn and the roundabout Dippach on the N13. There are speed checks this morning in Varkin on the Rue de Velscheid, in the afternoon in Beauvange on the Rue Helpert, and in Hassel on the Rue de Dalheim. And stay up to date with all the traffic at today.rtl.lu/mobility/traffic.
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5: The heartbeat of Luxembourg.
0: So it's Monday, that means I guess it's a Who's That or What's That game from Meredith coming up in a bit. She was also at Usina over the weekend, so I'm looking forward to hearing all about that. All the videos I've seen from it look really good.
2: Yes, I just accused her of doing a new dance move and she said it wasn't her, she was just filming other people doing it.
0: I see.
2: Yes.
0: Interesting. More on that in a little bit. We've got tickets to give away to see a band called President, who are playing next week at Den Atelier. They play on Tuesday, June 9th, and I'll tell you more about them in just a bit. Plus, we'll be joined by Sarah Sopan from The Rock Hall, because they've got tons of shows coming up across the summer, and she'll be in to tell us all about them a bit later on. In the meantime, requests, or just say hi at 621 525 000.

of Monsters and Men and King and Lionheart on RTL Today Radio at 7.09. I've got what is my track of the week coming up after this. An old one, but possibly a fitting one on a Monday morning. Here's the Pixies and Where's My Mind?

Arlo Parks, Senses featuring Sampha. I really, really do like that track. And it takes us neatly into the next track, actually. Cornelia texting in says, "Hi, Sam. Good morning. On my way to work and would love to hear Fast Car from Tracy Chapman. Have a great day." Absolutely. It's a couple of songs that when they get requested, you're like, yep, I want to hear that. 717, get in touch with us at 621-525-5000 if there's something that we can play for you to start your Monday morning right. Here is Tracy Chapman.

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Taylor Swift and Anti-Hero on RTL Today Radio. Right, we have got a lot coming up between now and the end of the show this morning. Sarah Sopan from The Rock Hall is going to be popping into the studio a bit later on to tell us about a lot of their upcoming shows and their plans for the summer. They've got a lot on. We've also got a brand new game. Mary sent me a text which says, new game alert. What's that four-letter word, which is slightly concerning me, but we'll see a bit later on how that goes. Plus, we've got gig tickets to give away. There's a band called President playing next week at Den Atelier. They are they're pretty new. They just sort of landed fully formed in 2025 with a spot at the Download Festival in the UK. And they're an entirely anonymous band. They're one of these bands that wear masks and have just... Their rise has been pretty spectacular, actually. They're already a big band selling out tours across Europe and the US, and they'll be here next week playing next Tuesday. So they're kind of like, they're a bit heavy, they're a bit metally, but they're also a bit electronic-y. Kind of reminds me a little bit of Linkin Park and stuff like that. And there's, you know, as any time there's a masked and anonymous band that goes out there, the rumour is that the frontman of the band, President in this case, is Charlie from Busted and Fight Star. Remember him? Remember them? Do we know if that's true, or is it just one of these things? We'll see, I guess. Or maybe we never will. Everyone said that about that band Sleep Token as well, though, didn't they? Anyway, a track from them, plus those tickets in about 20 minutes.

0: Slumber's home wrecker takes us to the news headlines. It's 7:30.
1: A 2.5% wage indexation is taking effect from today after the half-yearly inflation average crossed the required threshold. Salaries and pensions across the country will rise accordingly. A 37-year-old man has died after his pickup truck left the road and struck a tree on the N12 on Sunday morning. The cause of the crash has not yet been determined. Yesterday was World No Tobacco Day. A recent study found that 31% of people in Luxembourg smoke regularly or occasionally, rising to 41% among 16 to 24-year-olds. President Trump has requested changes to a proposed US-Iran ceasefire deal, according to US media reports. The edits reportedly concern the Strait of Hormuz and the removal of highly enriched uranium. Israeli forces have seized Beaufort Castle in southern Lebanon as fighting with Hezbollah intensifies. 8 people were killed and 19 injured in an Israeli strike. Colombia's presidential election goes to a second round on June the 21st, with right-wing candidate Abelardo de la Espriella on 44% against left-wing Senator Ivan Cepeda with 41%. And PSG have been welcomed home with a victory parade through the French capital after winning their second consecutive Champions League title. For more of these stories and for the latest news and updates, head to rtltoday.lu. It's a mainly cloudy day but dry, with temperatures starting between 10 and 12 degrees, climbing to a pleasant peak of 24 degrees.
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0: And the traffic, let's see, we've got 5 minute delays on the CR110 between Elleronge and Estrelz. There's another 5 minutes on the N13 between Bergam and Pontpied. Then we've got 10 minute delays on the N5 between Bacharach at the Boulevard JFK and Bacharach, the CR106A. 4 minute delays on the N2 between Sandweiler and Ham. And 5 minutes between, between Tétange and Kale at the roundabout Grand Rue. Speed checks are in Barkin this morning on the Rue de Velscheid, in the afternoon in Beauvange on the Rue Helpert, and in Hassel on the Rue de Dalheim. And stay up to date with all the traffic at today.rtl.lu/mobility/traffic.
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0: Meredith Moss. I thought that was a Cobra Kai jacket that you had on.
6: It does look a little bit like that, doesn't it? It was a little bit chilly. No, this is not my Cobra Kai jacket.
0: Fine. You were at Hussein at the weekend?
6: I was. Wow, was it great. Do you know what? They know how to put on a festival, I'll tell you that much.
0: Yeah.
6: It was fantastic. And Giant Rooks, you know, I'm not familiar with Giant Rooks.
0: Mm-hmm.
6: And so that was very surprising to me because they were fabulous. Very sweaty in the end.
0: Right.
6: Very sweaty.
0: It was pretty warm on Saturday.
6: It was perfect.
0: Yeah.
6: Good, and saw Mambo Shanky. It seems a lot of the young girls like him.
0: A lot of Mambo Shanky fans. Okay.
6: Yeah. Right. Yeah. Young women.
0: Good.
6: Yeah, really into him.
0: Good.
6: Yeah.
0: And who else did you see? Did you see Milan Yiannis?
6: No, I saw the other one. I saw Chartreuse. They were great.
0: Yeah.
6: Who else is
0: Low it? Density corporations?
6: No, I got there kind of late because I had to deal with family stuff. Like haircuts and stuff like that.
0: Of course, of course. What about all the rest of the general festivities?
6: Oh, they do such a cool job. I love any type of festival or concert where you have people singing on a bus.
0: Good.
1: A yellow bus. The pictures of that. They're, they're on the top, aren't they? Fabulous. Open bus.
0: Brilliant.
6: That doesn't happen enough. Yeah. It's nice. Perfect weather for that too.
0: Oh, well done everyone out there at Opterschmelz for a great, great day and a good weekend. If you want to get in touch with us this morning, 621-525-5000. We've got a game which is apparently, Sasha, guess that four-letter word, which I'm slightly concerned about.
1: Ooh, worrying, yes.
0: That's coming up a bit later on, and we'll give away those tickets to see President in about 10 minutes. First though, here is Giant Rooks, who headlined Hussein at the weekend, and this is Somebody Like You.

0: Elton John with Dua Lipa and Cold Heart, the Pnau remix of the track. Get in touch with us this morning on 621-525-5000. A wonderful good morning, everyone. This is Sandy, hopefully well rested after a busy weekend.
1: She must be exhausted.
0: Yeah, long weekend
1: over. A lot of work.
0: Over at Hussein. Get in touch with us this morning on 621-525-5000. We've got these tickets to give away to see President. Do you know about these guys?
1: No.
0: I didn't either, so I was doing some reading up on them. And so they are... you know, like Sleep Token and these bands who wear masks to remain anonymous.
1: Yeah.
0: Well, they sort of just arrived fully formed last year in 2025 with a slot on the Download Festival. Okay. No one knew who they were, and they had a good spot on the bill, and it was like, who are these people? And then they landed and brought out a couple of singles and an EP, and then had pretty much like a sold out EU and US tour. Kind of out of nowhere.
1: Okay.
0: And there's a lot of rumors as to who they are and what they do and all the rest of us.
1: Oh, aren't they saying that there's one person who's famous from a different...
0: The guy from Busted.
1: Yes, but
0: he comes up all the time because he left... Oh. So Busted, again, if you don't remember, were this kind of pop punk boy band from the early 2000s. And one of the members of the band, Charlie Wilson, I think his name is. Is it Wilson? Winston? Wilson? Anyway, Charlie from Busted. Okay. Always wanted to be like in a proper heavy band.
1: Oh, right.
0: And that was his thing. And he did. He went and started another one. And there's always been rumors every time one of these anonymous band comes up, it's like, oh, I bet you it's Charlie from Busted.
1: Huh.
0: Is it? We don't know. No one knows. That's the rumor that is going around. But they are going to be playing at Atelier next Tuesday.
1: Okay.
0: And it's selling out. It'll probably sell out. And we've got tickets to give away for that. I'll play a track from them in about 2 minutes, actually, just after this next one. If you want to get in touch with us, 621-525-5000. An article with all the competition details is going to go live on the website, so you'll be able to get your hands on those, or you'll be able to get more details on that. And it'll run through the day and beyond until tomorrow. But yeah, do a bit of reading, have a listen, and see if it's something you'd be into.
1: Okay.

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5: Just played the brand new single from The Script ahead of that short break. That was Man in the Arena. Now, let's give away some concert tickets. We're talking about the band President, this new sort of mysterious metalcore electronic band who are playing at Dentellier next Tuesday. They built a devoted following through singles including The Name, In the Name of the Father, Fearless, Rage, Angel Wings and Mercy. Their debut EP, King of Terrors, racked up more than 50 million Spotify streams within 6 months of release and sold out headline shows and major festival appearances helped to cement their reputation as one of the scene's hottest new acts. Part of the fascination comes from the band's carefully crafted mythology, fronted by the masked figure known only as the President. The group wraps its music in political imagery, cryptic messages, and themes exploring mortality, faith, and existential questions. If you fancy seeing them on Tuesday next week, give us a text along with your name and your email address and tell us the name of that debut EP that racked up the 50 million streams. All the information is on the website. 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There's an article with all the information for the competition and about the band. And of course, you can head along to atelier.lu and you'll find it all there as well. Get your answers in and we'll pick a winner tomorrow sometime. Here's the latest single from them.
6: There is no satisfactory explanation of time.
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0: So they are President, and that is Doom Loop, playing next Tuesday at an atelier. 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Couple of texts in. Sandy says, I am indeed a bit tired. Made it to the office, eating my brekkie, porridge, hoping for the best today. Good. That's all you can hope for. Sarah also says, speaking of brekkie, I noticed no Guinness with coffee creamer is being consumed. Yeah, that was the big topic of the morning on The Hangover on Sunday.
1: I just don't know. I don't know how I feel about that.
0: I'm not sure either. We'll see.
1: Yeah.
0: I guess.
1: Yeah.
0: Anyway, get in touch with us. 621-525-5000. Still to come. What's that four-letter word? It is radio-friendly, four-letter words.
1: I mean, what is radio-friendly?
0: I really like this track. Proper summer tune. Calvin Harris and Jazzy. This is Satisfy.

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0: That's Katy Perry and Band-Aids on RTL Today Radio. Now let's get the news headlines. 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
2: Luxembourg's automatic wage indexation has come into force today, raising salaries and pensions by 2.5%. The mechanism was triggered after the six-month inflation average crossed the required threshold, with Statec reporting an annual rate of 2.3% for May. Luxembourg's used car festival returns for the next 2 weeks, with around 50 dealerships taking part. The sector's federation says the second-hand car market is performing well, up 4.5% last year, with over 62,000 vehicles registered. The first edition of Women's Health Week gets underway today. The new national initiative, supported by the Health Ministry, aims to raise awareness of health issues specific to women and to break taboos around the subject. In international news, airstrikes have resumed between the United States and Iran near the Strait of Hormuz, with both sides claiming to have hit military targets over the weekend. US Central Command said it struck Iranian radar and drone command sites, while Iran's Revolutionary Guard said it targeted a US airbase in retaliation. Peace talks remain deadlocked, with President Trump reported to have requested changes to the latest ceasefire proposal. The UN Security Council is to hold an emergency meeting on Lebanon today after Israel forces seized Beaufort Castle at the weekend and Prime Minister Benjamin Netanyahu vowed to push deeper into the country. A ceasefire has technically been in place since April, but neither side has observed it. Malta's Labour Party has won the parliamentary election with just under 52% of the vote. Prime Minister Robert Abela, who called the snap election in late April, said his government needed a fresh mandate to guide the small EU member state through a possible energy crisis. Moving to sports and in cycling, Jonas Vingegaard has won the Giro d'Italia, becoming only the eighth rider in history to complete cycling's triple crown of the Tour de France, the Vuelta and the Giro. The Dane dominated the race, taking five stage wins. Jonathan Milan claimed the final sprint stage in Rome on Sunday. And in tennis, world number one Arina Sabalenka faces Naomi Osaka in a night match at the French Open today, with a place in the quarterfinals at stake. Osaka has reached the last 16 in Paris for the first time in her career. In the men's draw, Canadian sixth seed Félix Auger-Aliassime bids for a first French Open quarterfinal after top seed Yannick Sinner's shock exit. For more on these stories and for the latest news and updates, head to rtltoday.lu.
3: The weather is brought to you by
4: Raiffeisen, the bank that belongs to its members.
2: The morning begins on a fresh note with temperatures sitting between 10 and 12 degrees. Through the late morning and into the afternoon, the temperature will climb to a pleasant peak of 24 degrees. The day stays dry throughout with some cloud and a light breeze for company.
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0: Let's see, 6 minute delays on the N7 between Heistorf and Bereldange. There's 5 minute delays on the CR168 between Schifflange and Eschborgart. 30 minute delays are on the A4 between Remmerich and Lodelund Sud. And we've got 7 minute delays on both the A13 between Differdange and Lankelts and the A3 between Bresham and the roundabout Gluck. Speed checks this morning in Varkin on the Rue de Velscheid, in the afternoon in Beauvange on the Rue Helpert, and in Hassel on the Rue de Dalheim. Stay up to date with all the traffic at today.rtl.lu/mobility/traffic.

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1: So tell me, did you go with the coffee creamer this morning? This is, if you missed it across the weekend, folks, Sarah Tapp and Charles on Sunday morning, we're having Guinness and coffee creamer, which is apparently the new thing.
2: Yeah.
1: Can't say I'm too tempted. You do have what, like an entire kilo bag of it or something like that?
2: You've never had this creamer before. It will put you into a diabetic coma almost immediately.
3: And what's the idea? It sweetens the Guinness to make it like...
2: That's the idea, but I'm just drinking mine with coffee.
1: Well, because people can't have...
3: Guinness and coffee or...
2: No, I'm not drinking Guinness. It's Monday morning. It's 8:05, Sasha.
3: Oh, sorry, I'm stuck on the Guinness. Yeah, okay.
2: No, I found the creamer in the refrigerator and thought, oh, I'll give this one a go. This is the same brand that my nieces drink.
3: Oh, I see. US. So you're not following any trends here. Yeah, no. Okay.
1: And so what is it, like vanilla?
2: Just listen. You need to try it and then you can talk to me. It's like the amount of sugar, like I don't even know if it has sugar or whatever, fake sugar, whatever.
1: Yeah,
2: it will knock you out.
1: Great.
2: Yeah.
1: I still feel ill, says Sarah, more than 24 hours later.
2: Yeah.
1: It's supposed to take like a milkshake. The devil's milkshake, she says.
2: Yes.
1: And there you go.
2: Exactly.
1: And you want us to do this on the show?
2: I think you're supposed to just take the creamer itself with coffee. I think you need to be, like, 17 years old is like the cutoff.
1: Right.
2: It's 17 and under.
1: And so I suppose mixing with Guinness, you're just going for the 1-2, just to like a... punch in the kidney and the pancreas, get the two of them going.
2: I don't understand that.
1: It's just not enough. Liver, pancreas.
2: The Guinness is already—it's already creamy.
1: Exactly.
3: It is very creamy. That was why I'm fascinated because you sort of think. I guess
2: maybe they're giving it into an alcohol. Yeah.
1: Weak. Anyway, still to come. What's that four-letter word? Morning, guys. Says Peter. No creamer, please. No, you're all good. Stick with the coffee or the Guinness, I think. This is a band called Pamela, and this is called Better Than Before. 7 minutes past 8.

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That is The Wave here on RTL Today Radio 93.3 FM. Still to come on the show, we will be playing What's That Four-Letter Word? Mm-hmm. And we've got Sarah Sopan from The Rock Hall joining us as well. They've got loads coming out there in the next couple of weeks, and she'll be in to tell us all about that in about a half an hour's time. We're also running a ticket giveaway competition this morning. Presidents play next week.

0: Moby and Honey on RTL Today Radio. So tell us a little bit about this this game, this four-letter word thing. So is it, you give a clue and we just try and figure it out,
1: I'm giving you three words to give a hint, and then you tell me, oh, I know that word.
0: Go on, give us an example.
1: It's the easy one. Swell, wave, and sand. So it's a four-letter word. Swell, wave, and sand.
2: See, no,
0: that's
2: three.
0: And I'm like, beach, that's five. I'm like, I didn't.
1: Yeah, I did have beach. Beach was one of them.
2: Sand, she's already said. This is an easy one. Wow.
0: Right, this is going to go well.
1: I could go
0: well.
1: With board.
2: Board.
0: Surf.
1: Yeah.
0: Oh.
1: See? There you go.
0: Right, more on that a bit later on. Let's get the news. It's 8:30.
2: Luxembourg's automatic wage indexation has come into force today, raising salaries and pensions by 2.5%. Luxembourg's used car festival returns for the next 2 weeks, with around 50 dealerships taking part. The first edition of Women's Health Week gets underway today. The new national initiative aims to raise awareness of health issues specific to women. In international news, airstrikes have resumed between the United States and Iran near the Strait of Hormuz, with both sides claiming to have hit military targets over the weekend. The UN Security Council is to hold an emergency meeting on Lebanon today after Israeli forces seized Beaufort Castle at the weekend and Prime Minister Benjamin Netanyahu vowed to push deeper into the country. And Malta's Labour Party, led by Prime Minister Robert Abela, has won the parliamentary election.

0: with just under 52% of the vote. For more on these stories and for the latest news, head to rtltoday.lu. It's a pretty cloudy day with some sunshine this morning and a light breeze for company. Temperature-wise, it's around 13 degrees now, climbing to a peak of 24 degrees.
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2: And the traffic, we've got 5 minutes extra on the N6 between Capellen and Mamer. There's 6 minute delays on the N5 between Basharage and Schuweiler. Got an extra 5 minutes between Altingen and the CR226 on the N3. And 7 minute delays on the N4 between the French border and Lalonde. There's also 10 minutes on the N8 between Geischel and Arlon. And 10 minutes on the A3 between Bersham and the roundabout Gluck. Speed checks are in the morning in Varken on the Rue de Velscheid. And in the afternoon in Bovange on the Rue Helbert. And in Hassel on the Rue de Dal. Time. Stay up to date with all the traffic as it happens at today.rtl.lu/mobility/traffic.
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Empire of the Sun and Cherry Blossom on RTL Today Radio. They are playing in Luxembourg at the Rock Hall pretty soon, actually. It's a gig coming up in July. We'll be talking about that and a whole other bunch of great shows coming up to the venue in the next little bit with Sarah Stopan, who'll join us in about 5 minutes' time. Got an interview queued up with both Empire of the Sun and these guys. They are the Soaps. This is called Gold Star. Playing here June 18th.

0: That is The Soaps and Gold Star on RTL Today Radio. Before that, Empire of the Sun and Cherry Blossom, two of the many very excellent acts come to play in Luxembourg at the Ruckel, specifically in the near future. And I've got interviews with both of those queued up, hopefully this week. I'm speaking to The Soaps tomorrow. If you've got any questions, do send them through to us. In the meantime, though, we'll speak with Sarah Sopan from the Ruckel. How are you?
1: Hey, I'm fine.
0: Good to have you in. So, well, lots to chat about, as we were just saying.
1: Yes.
0: Busy actually, couple of weeks. So what's going on?
1: Well, actually, I had the Soaps on my list. Maybe we can chat about them a bit.
0: Yeah.
1: Well, now people can know what they sound like. But it's actually one of my upcoming favorites on the 18th of June. It's actually on my list today. I have either Legends or newcomers. So these ones are one of the newcomers. I really discovered them actually when the booker put it on our agenda. And I think it's going to be really a lot of people will be there. It will be quite intimate because they are not known at all, especially not in Luxembourg. But it's really one of the next groups to watch in the alternative music scene. What I really like about them is it's really energetic, as you could hear in the previous title that you just played. And they blend a lot of different genres, a lot of influences, and so it both feels classic and new. So I think it's going to be a good time.
2: And there's a lot of them. There's six of them, aren't
1: Yes,
2: there?
1: Six.
2: From LA.
1: Guys, all guys.
0: I think it'll be a really good gig.
1: LA.
0: I mean, every now and then, you know, obviously there's lots of big names that pass through, but every now and then there's one of these guys just before they break that you guys get.
1: A bit earlier than others that we also booked previously, like we talked about previous time, like Royal Otis.
2: They were
1: already a bit bigger at the time. These ones are really, really early. So
2: the club is a perfect place to see as well.
1: It will be nice, really intimate, and it's actually my favorite venue. So it will be a really cool time, I think.
0: Nice. That one is June 18th, but let's go a little before then because there are some of those legends that you mentioned coming quite soon. Die Toten Hosen got two shows in a row. Ginzu, Megadeth are playing on June 11th. Yeah. Trivium, and then Tom Jones is coming.
1: Yes, so this one is really, I think, the most awaited ones for all of us, because when we realized that the guy was still performing at 84.
2: When we realized 84. That the guy was still alive.
0: Yes, indeed.
1: I was like, okay. And I was like, is it really something that's good? I mean, some people are like, okay, you're now at some point you have to, you know, retire. I
0: don't
1: know. So I've watched some live
2: Looks
1: clips.
2: The same.
1: And
2: Looks the
1: guy,
2: same.
1: The same energy, the same voice that you can instantly recognize. He has this aura on stage that is performing and exchanging with the public. And actually, the guy is one of the most recognizable voices of ever, I would say. Also a mix of pop music and soul and this kind of old school guy like Frank Sinatra, or I don't know, some. I expect a show like this.
0: Well, did you go see him when he was at Neumünster a couple of years back? And he was just, it was just a party. The guy really knows how to put
2: but
0: on
2: the
0: show.
2: But he properly performs too. Yeah. I mean, it's not, he gives it 100%.
1: Yeah, you can see that he's enjoying himself.
2: Yeah.
1: And now it's funny because as he's on The Voice, people are, the younger generation
0: New
1: are
0: audience,
1: discovering
2: yeah.
1: him.
2: Yeah.
1: And we are really happy to have him. It's not the first time, it's the third time here at the Ruckel. And I would say that if you still want to be impressed by Tom Jones, maybe you should go now because we never know what happens.
0: Yeah, absolutely. Yeah.
2: Six decades is a long time.
1: I would say that's chance or,
2: This is your chance.
0: John texting in saying, saw Tom Jones last time he was in town. Amazing stuff. So, if you fancy going along again, ruckel.lu for those. Going through some of the other ones coming up, there is Annan Mai Cantarai, who we were chatting about last week, who had that cover of Tom's Diner that they did with Giant Rooks. So they're back on the 2nd of July. A Perfect Circle is going to be, that's going to sell out, I imagine.
1: Yes.
0: That one is on the 4th of July. And then Empire of the Sun, who we mentioned.
1: Yeah, I think we already talked about this one last time, but still one of my favorites, so I just kept it on the list. So for me, it will be like a typical summery show. on the 5th of July. I've known them when I was younger because they did quite a break and they came back 2 years ago.
0: Mm-hmm.
1: So they are from Australia, from the ones that don't know about them. Most iconic electronic pop projects. So now the aesthetics is really prominent with them. You can see it's very colorful, very theatrical. They have a lot of costumes and the video clips are really like crazy.
0: Mm-hmm.
1: They have they built since their comeback, they built this whole world around them, creating a lot of visual aesthetic fun. I think it's going to be really a happy show with full of hits, the one that people know, and also from the last album. A lot of people don't really know the names. I mean, the fans, of course, they really have their tickets. But when you say Empire of the Sun, a lot of people are like, I don't know. And then you say that you start to sing.
2: And you start to...
0: We are the people. These are the ones.
1: This one as well. Okay. So,
0: and I think, like you said, the visual and the big show aspect of it is really important.
1: Yes.
0: Because it's
2: a performance.
0: It's just this thing.
2: Yeah.
0: It's like this huge experience, I think, more than anything else.
1: Festival-like. And they did, I think they did Rock en Seine. They did the Hollywood Bowl in Los Angeles.
0: Mm-hmm.
1: So it's going to be really an audio-visual journey. And I think it's going to be really cool. I will be there definitely myself.
0: Nice. Yeah. Right, we'll come back in just a second because there's a lot more to talk about. But let's play some Tom Jones, shall we? This is from the Reload album released back in 2000. You know, the one that featured all of the other artists throughout around that time. And here's the track they brought out with Stereophonics. This is Mama Told Me Not to Come.

0: Tom Jones and Stereophonics, Mama Told Me Not to Come on RTL Today Radio. Coming to play in Luxembourg on the 30th of June in the main hall. And we're going through some of the great acts that are coming to the venue over the next little while. There's some classic rock there in the middle of the summer as well. Alice Cooper and ZZ Top pretty much playing back to back.
1: Yeah, exactly. So you have to choose or not. But it's typical rockal agenda. Typical artists that people will think when they think about the rockal.
0: Mm-hmm.
1: We are really excited for both of them. Our Alice Cooper, it's his second time. He came actually not that long ago.
0: Yeah, it's only
1: 2024.
0: Mm-hmm.
1: So a big show, actually, all these three, like Tom Jones and as well Empire of the Sun that we talked about before, will deliver, I'm sure, really a really cool show, really impressive. Alice Cooper, for those who don't know, his kind of shows is like really delivering shock rock, theatrical.
0: Like a theater show, yeah,
1: exactly,
0: as much as anything.
1: With blood, with a lot of snakes, or really some
2: blood and snakes.
0: Your favorite
1: stuff.
2: Yeah.
0: Then I think we need to mention the Pussycat Dolls.
1: Ah yes, well, the Pussycat Dolls is a bit further away. It's mid September on the 13th. It's a Sunday, which is really perfect. You have no excuse not to come.
0: Mm-hmm.
1: This is a big comeback. Actually, we are seeing it as still a summer show, but for us, it's already next season.
0: Mm-hmm.
1: But we are really excited to have them back. They are just the three of them and not six like at the time. But we really made a big announcement when we announced this show, and people are really excited about them. And we are looking forward to their show in June on the 11th. I think it's in Los Angeles that they are mm-hmm. playing at a festival. And we really are excited to see how it looks when they are performing. They performed at medley at AMAs, the American mm-hmm. Music Awards, last week. So it gave a bit of a hint of what it will look like. So yeah.
0: Well, I mean, it's a busy program over the next couple of months, but I think, you know, just mentioning that one because it's so far away, but it'll probably sell out. And there's a couple like that as well. I think some recent announcements, Sleaford Mods coming in October.
1: Yeah.
0: That one's in the club. There is, let's see, Uriah Heep are coming. Who are coming as well. That one in October. Kneecap and Fink, who are going to be in November. And some other, Tokyo Hotel back as well. So it's really busy. But there's obviously Courtney Barnett is one we're excited about.
1: I put it on my list because why not? I mean, I put what I like, so I put Courtney Barnett.
2: Because I can.
1: So I'm really excited about this fall show on the 10th of October. So singer-songwriter, I really like her style that is really laid back, and you can, I mean, focused as well on guitar playing and really smart songwriting.
0: Mm-hmm.
2: So smart. Oh, yeah. And that's in the club as well.
1: Of course.
2: Oh,
1: yeah.
2: Cool.
0: Yeah, second time at the Rock Hall. She was at the Sonic
2: that's
0: Visions
2: be
0: Festival.
2: Awesome.
0: About
1: yeah,
0: 10 years
1: true,
0: ago.
1: True.
0: Or more. But she's fantastic and brilliant to have her back in Luxembourg. That will be a brilliant gig. The new album is absolutely excellent. And you'll get all the information and all the tickets at rockhall.lu. Well, a busy summer, busy couple of months coming. Anything else we should mention before we close out?
1: Yes, so we just announced for the English speakers and lovers, actually, out there, we have the comedian Morgan Jay.
0: Oh, yeah.
1: We announced last week, the American comedian that is doing a show actually in 1 year on the 10th of April.
0: Mm-hmm.
1: And
0: okay.
1: We announced it last week, and tickets are already selling fast. It will be a mix of stand-up comedy, with a very witty spirit he has.
0: Mm-hmm.
1: He's playing music as well and doing a lot of improv with the audience. It's going to be one-of-a-kind show. Two shows from him are never exactly the same. So people are really excited about this artist.
0: Mm-hmm.
1: It will be in English, of course. So they should not wait to buy tickets if they want to see him. And also today, we are announcing FKJ, which is a French electro artist, on the 17th of October. Actually, it's not full electro, it's a blend of a lot of different kind of music, and he has become famous with his performance from Cercle on YouTube, you know those videos. Mm-hmm. When he performed at Salar de Uyuni, I don't know if I'm pronouncing it right, in Bolivia. And he's releasing his third studio album today as well. It's going to be one of the highlights of the summer as well in the main hall.
0: Nice one. All the details, rockall.lu, and we'll play you out, Sarah, with a track from Courtney Barnett. This is one of the new album. It's called Wonder. And a
3: wonder. Thanks, Sarah.
1: Thanks.
0: See you next time. Bye.
1: Bye-bye.

0: Courtney Barnett, and that is Wonder. Let's get the news. It's 9:01.
1: Good morning, I'm Sasha Keir with the latest news, sports and weather. Starting with national news, and Luxembourg's automatic wage indexation has come into force today, raising salaries and pensions by 2.5%. The mechanism was triggered after the six-month inflation average crossed the required threshold, with Static reporting an annual rate of 2.3% for May. The used car festival returns for the next 2 weeks, with around 50 dealerships taking part. The sector's federation says the second-hand car market is performing well, up 4.5% last year, with over 62,000 vehicles registered. The first edition of Women's Health Week gets underway today. The new national initiative, supported by the Health Ministry, aims to raise awareness of health issues specific to women and to break taboos around the subject. In international news, airstrikes have resumed between the United States and Iran near the Strait of Hormuz, with both sides claiming to have hit military targets over the weekend. US Central Command said it struck Iranian radar and drone command sites, while Iran's Revolutionary Guard said it targeted a US airbase in retaliation. Peace talks remain deadlocked, with President Trump reported to have requested changes to the latest ceasefire proposal. The UN Security Council is to hold an emergency meeting on Lebanon today, after Israeli forces seized Beaufort Castle at the weekend and Israeli Prime Minister Benjamin Netanyahu vowed to push deeper into the country. A ceasefire has technically been in place since April, but neither side has observed it. Nearly 900 people have been arrested in riots that broke out across France following PSG's Champions League victory, with almost 180 police officers injured, 45% more arrests than after last year's win. President Macron received the team at the Élysée Palace, but condemned the violence as unspeakable. Moving to sports and in cycling, Jonas Vingegaard has won the Giro d'Italia, becoming only the eighth rider in history to complete cycling's triple crown of the Tour de France, the Vuelta and Giro. The Dane dominated the race, taking five stage wins. Jonathan Milan claimed the final sprint stage in Rome on Sunday. And in tennis, world number one Arina Sabalenka faces Naomi Osaka in a night match at the French Open today, with a place in the quarterfinals at stake. Osaka has reached the last 16 in Paris for the first time in her career. In the men's draw, Canadian six seed Félix Auger-Aliassime bids for a first French Open quarterfinal after top seed Yannick Sinner's shock exit. For more on these stories and for the latest news and updates, check out rtltoday.lu.
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1: Our early summer heat wave might be coming to an end, but it's not raining today. It's a pretty cloudy day with some sunshine in the early morning and a light breeze for company. Temperature-wise, it's around 13 degrees now, climbing to a peak of 24 degrees.
4: 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We have the solutions. 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
0: And the traffic, let's see, 7 minutes on your journey on the N12 between Bredel and Rollingergrund. We've got 6 minutes extra on the N4 between Iglesnor and Boulevard Joseph Dew. 6 minute delays on the N7 between Beggin and Domeldange. And 5 minutes on your journey on the N4 between Lodelungenor and the Rue Rudebesch. There are speed checks in the morning in Varkin on the Rue de Velscheid, in the afternoon in Beaubange on Rue Helpert, and in Hassel on the Rue de Dalheim. And stay up to date with all the traffic at today.rtl.lu/mobility/traffic.
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Olivia Dean and Man I Need on RTL Today Radio. Mayor's Monday game coming up very shortly. And remember, requests into 6215250000. If you just joined us, we're giving away tickets to see a band called Presidents this morning. I'll tell you a bit more about them in a bit. Here's a classic track now, though, from Ash. From their album Free All Angels. Here's There's a Star on RTL Today Radio.

0: funny.
1: That is Joe and Basic Being Basic before One Republic's Love Runs Out. I was just saw that the interview at interview series that's up on that RTL do.
2: Mm-hmm.
1: It's up on RTL Play right now, and the latest one features Ray Hickey from Twisted Cat and the Urban group of bars and restaurants. You know, Urban's in town, and
2: that was where Mambo Shinky was performing. He was in Canteen.
1: Yeah, exactly, which is theirs as well. And I sort of clicked on it. I mean, I know Ray, and there's him at the front, and then the caption of, you know, part of the conversation.
2: Yeah.
1: And it just goes, "Yous are great people."
2: Oh,
1: so it's the most Dublin caption that I've ever seen. So I'm looking forward to checking that out.
2: Would you also say what yous up to?
1: What are yous up to?
2: What are yous up to?
1: Yeah.
2: Okay.
1: It's Dublin, though. You wouldn't say it. We'd say ye.
2: Yeah, but I can't say that. I could say yous, but I can't say ye.
1: Why can't you say ye?
2: Because it's obvious that that's not how I am allowed to speak.
1: I think it works ye? For everyone, yeah.
2: Really?
1: As in you plural.
2: Okay. I mean, y'all. But I'd say
1: it's y'all, yeah.
2: Like it's, I'm okay to say y'all because I grew up with that. But ye?
1: No. God,
2: can you imagine?
1: I think you
2: like
1: can
2: Texas, little Texas brains.
1: I think it works.
2: Okay.

0: show, we'll play What's That Four-Letter Word as, we'll have a go at it. I think it's going to be a good game.
1: You'll do well.
0: I think
1: you'll
0: it's a good
1: well.
0: Game. Taking us to the news, this is Blur. From their album Park Life, this is End of a Century.

0: Luxembourg's automatic wage indexation has come into force today, raising salaries and pensions by 2.5%. The used car festival returns for the next 2 weeks with around 50 dealerships taking part. The first edition of Women's Health Week gets underway today. The new national initiative aims to raise awareness of health issues specific to women. In international news, airstrikes have resumed between the United States and Iran near the Strait of Hormuz, with both sides claiming to have hit military targets over the weekend. The UN Security Council is to hold an emergency meeting on Lebanon today after Israeli forces seized Beaufort Castle at the weekend. And nearly 900 people have been arrested in riots that broke out across France following PSG's Champions League victory, with almost 180 police officers injured. For more on these stories and for the latest news and updates, head to rtltoday.lu. It's a pretty cloudy day with some sunshine this morning and a light breeze for company. Temperature-wise, it will range from around 18 degrees this morning to a peak of 24 degrees.
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2: And the traffic we have, 5 minute delays between, five minute delays between Ludlow, Nore and Clushtor. Another 5 minutes on the N5 between Merle and Boulevard Grand Duchess Charlotte. 2 minutes on your journey between Rue de Strasbourg and Eglise Sud on the N56. And 5 minutes extra on the N4 between Hollerish, Rue de Sessange and Boulevard Joseph Deux. There are speed checks in the morning in Varkin on the Rue de Velscheid, in the afternoon in Beaubonge on the Rue Helpert, and in Hassel on the Rue de Dalheim. And stay up to date with all the traffic at today.rtl.com/mobility/traffic.
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2: So you spotted a good story in the news.
0: Oh, I love this. So there was a live performance of La La Land, sort of on the big screen with a live orchestra.
2: Yeah.
0: And the pianist got taken ill. This was in Sydney, Australia, at the weekend. And they couldn't find a pianist to take his...
2: No understudy or anything like that?
0: No, no. And they knew it was like at least 20 minutes before someone could come. So the director took a chance and came out and said, is there anyone in the audience who could, who's a really good sight reader, who could play this? And a 21-year-old student got up and said, I think I can do it.
2: Oh, my goodness.
0: In front of a massive audience. Wow. And the director said, are you sure? You know, you never heard him play before. And he got up and apparently he was amazing.
2: Wow.
0: He was fantastic. And of course, a lot of La La Land is improvisation, isn't it?
2: Sure, it's all jazz. So it's.
0: So he did it. He improvised. And now he's been on talk shows and breakfast shows, etc.
2: Amazing. What an experience.
0: What an experience. But how brave is that?
5: It's really brave. It's really
0: only
5: brave.
0: Meredith would.
2: Only Meredith would top us. Yeah, because we were wondering who would put their hands up. And Mer said, well.
5: I would put my hand up for
2: sure.
5: That. Because, you know, I could, it could just be my take on it.
2: Uh-huh.
5: You know, and they asked
0: because it's improv,
5: it's improv.
2: That's true.
5: You know?
2: It's the notes you don't play.
5: Yeah. Exactly. I mean, so Sasha's reading about amazing pianists and I'm reading about masturbating birds.
2: Right.
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2: Coming to a quiz near us, I imagine.
0: That was a quick close, that one.

0: Right, everybody, it's Monday. It's time for everyone's brand new favorite game show. It's What's That Four-Letter Word? Hooray!
1: Okay. And the easy one.
0: Slightly
2: didn't get. They're easy. So it has to be just, the answer is a word that has four letters.
0: Okay.
2: Okay. Baby, sleep, bed.
0: This is
2: you put
1: the baby sleep.
2: Baby goes to sleep.
0: Causes three letters.
2: Close.
0: Crib.
2: Yay. Crib. You got it, crib.
1: Oh, well done.
2: Tree, leaf, bark. I'm looking
1: green,
2: for.
1: No.
2: I'm looking for four letters.
1: Tree, leaf, bark.
0: Wood.
2: Yes.
1: Oh, well done.
2: Good job. I'm looking for king, crown, rule.
1: King, crown, rule. Oh, I'm so bad at new games.
2: You could have it the male or female version of this. King, well, even though king is a male. Crown.
0: Royal.
2: Okay, the word. No, you're good. You're good. Should I tell you?
1: Yeah.
2: The word I'm looking for is lord.
0: All right, okay. Yeah.
2: It'd be lady, but.
1: No.
2: Rain, wet, storm. This one's kind of hard.
1: Rain, wet, storm. Could you not have just left us rain?
0: Yeah.
2: Oh, yeah, true. You could also say it's
1: winter, spring.
2: A bucket.
0: Oh, for God's sake, a pail.
2: You could say, "Oh my gosh, it's
0: poor."
2: Poor. Oh, see, Sam's doing well. Fire, hot, burn. Fire, hot, burn.
0: Struggling so much.
2: Okay, somebody walks really in here and says, "Oh, it's freezing. Turn the
0: heat."
1: Okay.
2: Fish, sea, boat.
0: Wet again. Fish, sea, boat.
1: Fish.
0: That's one of them.
1: Oh God, fishing. I know.
0: It's one of the clues.
2: You sit on this.
1: But that was also in there.
0: Bank.
2: No, you could say that, but no. Fish, sea, boat.
1: You sit on
2: one in the bay.
1: Dog.
2: Yay.
0: Oh.
2: Good job. See?
0: All right, give us one more for this round.
2: Moon, night, and dark.
1: Sky spelt with an IE.
0: Yeah. Moon, night, dark. Is that it right?
2: Uh-huh.
0: Right, let's hand it over. 621-525-5000. Help us, please, if you know what the four-letter word that connects those are.
2: Mm-hmm.
0: What is it? Moon, night.
2: Night and dark.

0: Buckner, with the lottery winners who'll be supporting Robbie Williams over at Lux Expo in July, and Lady Coachella on RTL Today Radio. Late, says Vanessa on the texts. That's news you do, Vanessa. And I'm not sure if she's running late or if that's her guess for the four-letter word. She says both.
1: But okay.
0: No, that's incorrect. It is, oh yeah, because it's night and the good. No, Susanna's got it right though.
1: Dark is a good guess, but yeah, Susanna's got it right.
0: Star was the correct answer. Sasha got it. Points for you. Get in touch with us at 621-52-5000. Last 15 minutes of the show. Bastille's up after this.
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That's Ed Sheeran's Bad Habits on RTL Today Radio. Do a quick rundown of everything that's coming up through the rest of the day after this. From Mother Mother, this is Hayloft. If you're a fan of Mother Mother, there's a track we did with the band, an interview we did with the band from about a year or two ago up on RTL Play. You're going to have to dig it out, though.

Mother Mother and Hayloft on RTL Today Radio, taking us to the end of the show. Thanks so much for listening. Thanks to Sarah Sopan from The Rock Hall for popping in. You can listen back to that interview a bit later on today. We'll stick it up online. And, well, it's a good heads up as to the many, many shows that are coming to the venue over the next couple of weeks and months. And keep an eye on our socials as well, as we need to post our ticket giveaway calendar. There's so many shows. We've got tickets for so many of them. And you'll be able to stay up to date with all of those competitions up on our social media page a little bit later on today. Steps is up next with the Lunchbox through until 1. Then it's Lucy in from 1 until 3 o'clock. Tom is back in from 3 until 7. An Hour of Power will take you up to Louder with Ethan Carey. That's the heavier side of the playlist from 7 till 8. And then, or sorry, from 8 until 9. And then at 9 o'clock, it is the host pick edition of New Noise. So that's where all of the team here and people from the different venues around Luxembourg have given you their weekly tracks that they think you should check out. So tune in 9 o'clock for that one, and up on RTL Play probably tomorrow morning. That's it from us. Have a good day. And remember, if you want to go see President, that competition is live on our website right now, todayradio.lu. I'm sure Steps will be chatting about it later on during his show. Leaving you with Oasis and Champagne Supernova. See you tomorrow.

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1: and DAB+.
2: Luxembourg's automatic wage indexation has come into force today, raising salaries and pensions by 2.5%. The mechanism was triggered after the six-month inflation average crossed the required threshold, with Statec reporting an annual rate of 2.3% for May. Around 250 doctors completing specialist training in Luxembourg are to receive a unified status following lengthy negotiations, promising better pay and improved working conditions. Under the new framework, pay will be set slightly above German levels and working hours are to be capped at an average of 48 hours a week. The first edition of Women's Health Week gets underway today. The new national initiative, supported by the Health Ministry, aims to raise awareness of health issues specific to women and to break taboos around the subject. In international news, airstrikes have resumed between the United States and Iran near the Strait of Hormuz, with both sides claiming to have hit military targets over the weekend. US Central Command said it struck Iranian radar and drone command sites, while Iran's Revolutionary Guard said it targeted a US airbase in retaliation. Peace talks remain deadlocked, with President Trump reported to have requested changes to the latest ceasefire proposal. The UN Security Council is to hold an emergency meeting in Lebanon today after Israeli forces seized Beaufort Castle at the weekend. Israeli Prime Minister Benjamin Netanyahu has vowed to push deeper into the country. Nearly 900 people have been arrested in riots that broke out across France following PSG's Champions League victory, with almost 180 police officers injured, 45% more arrests than last year's win. President Macron received the team at the Élysée Palace, but condemned the violence as unspeakable. Moving to sports, and in Luxembourg football, Wild stay in the top flight after beating Mamers 5-4 on penalties. Beaver are promoted to the first division after a 4-1 win over La Rochette. In World Cup warm-up friendlies, Germany beat Finland 4-0, Mexico beat Australia 1-0, the United States beat Senegal 3-2 and Poland lost 2-0 to Ukraine. And in tennis, world number one Arina Sabalenka faces Naomi Osaka in a night match at the French Open today, with a place in the quarterfinals at stake. In the men's draw, Canadian sixth seed Félix Auger-Aliassime bids for a first French Open quarterfinal after top seed Yannick Sinner's shock exit. For more on these stories and for the latest news and updates, head to rtltoday.lu. Our early summer heat wave may be coming to an end, but it's not raining today. It's pretty cloudy with some sunshine in the early morning and a light breeze for company. Temperature-wise, it's around 18 degrees now, climbing to a peak of 24 degrees.

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1: It's the Sasquatch, Steps and Sasha doing this thing for the traffic update now. Speed checks this morning in Varken on the Rue de Velscheid and this afternoon in Bouvange on the Rue Elper and in Hassel on the Rue de Dalheim. In terms of the roadways currently out there right now in the Grand Duchy, on the A3 between Berchem and Gasbrugge, 3 or 4 minutes worth of delays. On the B40 through Belval-Gare and Belval University, 2 or 3 minutes worth of delays. In the city on the N6 through Strassen, the Avenue Emile Reuter and the Boulevard Joseph Dürr, at least 5 minutes worth of delays. On the N56 through the Place de la Gare and the Eglise Zude, looking at 3 or 4 minutes worth of delays. On the A31 interchange between Canfern and the A3 for Doudelange / Rosa, at least 8 minutes worth of delays. And on the N12 between Durle, passing through the Belgian border, and Malscheid, we've got 6 or 7 minutes worth of delays there. On the CR335 between the CR334 and Maulersmuller, we've got 5 minutes worth of delays. And on the M3 through Frisange, we've got at least 3 minutes worth of delays, but speeds at single figures. That's your traffic update for now. Please head to rtltoday.lu/mobility for all other details and to plan your journey accordingly.
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0: Do we need any more evidence that Cruz Beckham is legit? That is yeah. Kicking off today's The Lunchbox was LCD Sound System and Daft Punk is playing at my house, as if you needed to be reminded of the title of that absolute classic. It's 11 after 10 a.m. here on RTL Today Radio, 93.3 FM on DAB Plus and online. 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

101.3 FM. There was a time when you could not ever escape this song. And for the next 3 minutes, we ain't doing any escaping now either. Fatboy Slim, right here, right now.

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And I have to say, Future Birds and Fly On is one of mine.

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3: 10:30 and time to look at the traffic information. And on the A3 between Livenche and Gasperish, 7 to 8 minutes worth of delays. On the N56 through the city centre on the Place de la Gare and the Eglise Zude, 4 minutes worth of delays. On the N56 through the Rue de Strasbourg and the Eglise Zude, minor delays, 2 or 3 minutes perhaps. On the A4 through Foots and Pompierre, currently about 5 minutes worth of delays. Speed checks remain this morning in Varken on the Rue de Velscheid and this afternoon in Bouvanche on the Rue Elper and in Assel on the Rue de Dalheim. More information can be found, of course, on rtltoday.lu/mobility.
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two long tracks back to back, but they're both bona fide classics. Jerry Rafferty, Baker Street, and then we're going to get into Guns N' Roses, Knocking on Heaven's Door. 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Steam Step Slow here, fronting up for the lunchbox until 1 p.m. Are there any better sax lines in the world? Be sure to send them in, but just don't send me that Bleachers one. Tunes on the way from Flo Rida, from Lude, Brother Wallace, Prima Queen, Charlie XCX, and Kenya Grace. I've also got tickets to give away for you to go and see President perform at Den Atelier. Probably one of the only chances you'll get to see the band in a venue that small in the near future. That much we can tell you for free.

0: Flo Rida and My House. Which, despite having plenty of opportunity to keep it clean and tidy and in order and organised, it really, really isn't. 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
0: Now, this one should make you feel a little bit smiley. I told you. 10:45. This'll do a little bit of a hop, skip and a jump. If we do it at the same time, who knows, we might alter the trajectory of this rock we're spinning on.

That's the new cut from Charlie XCX. And this one was huge a couple of years previous. Kenya Grace, Strangers. We've got the news in just a minute or two. Vanessa Phelan in the Jesus.

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2: It's 11 a.m. and Vanessa has the details.
3: I'm Vanessa Phelan with the latest news, sports and weather. On World No Tobacco Day yesterday, Luxembourg's Cancer Foundation warned that low tobacco prices, rising youth nicotine use and limited cessation support are undermining prevention efforts, with the country accused abroad of acting as Europe's tobacco shop. The Cancer Foundation warns that tobacco prices in Luxembourg are too low and urgently need to be increased. According to the National Health Observatory, tobacco consumption can be linked to 11% of deaths in the country. After lengthy negotiations, a unified status has been agreed for around 250 young doctors completing their specialist training in Luxembourg, promising fairer working conditions and pay. With a unified status and changes to the legal framework, the hope is to make Luxembourg more attractive to young doctors and help address the shortage in the sector. The mayors of Schengen and Remish are urging visitors to take their rubbish home after large amounts of litter along the Mosel have left the municipalities facing rising cleanup costs and weekend staffing pressures. The message from both mayors is clear. People are welcome, but they should behave responsibly. In other stories, the UN Security Council is set to hold an emergency meeting on the fighting in Lebanon after Israel's military took over the medieval castle of Beaufort in Lebanese territory. A truce to halt the fighting between Israel and Hezbollah began on April 17th, but has never been observed. Meanwhile, Iran's foreign ministry said today that a ceasefire in Lebanon remains a key condition for a deal with the United States. Turning now to sport. Work on Brisbane's new centrepiece 2032 Olympics Stadium began today after days of protests against the project by Indigenous and environmental groups. The $3.6 billion Australian dollar stadium is controversial, with concerns about a loss of culturally and ecologically significant green space at a heritage-listed park. The New Zealand government has stepped in at the 11th hour to try to save Super Rugby's Moana Pacifica from extinction. The Auckland-based team was established in 2020 to provide a top-level pathway for players of Pacific heritage, but the owners said in April they would cease funding the team at the end of the season after failing to create a sustainable commercial enterprise. For more on these stories and for all the latest news, head to rtltoday.lu.
4: The weather is brought to you by
5: Raiffeisen, the bank that belongs to its members.
3: Well, a much cooler week is in store for us with some unsettled weather patterns. However, for today at least, we'll have dry conditions with hazy sunshine and pleasant temperatures. It's currently 17 degrees with expected highs of between 21 and 23 degrees.
5: RTL Today traffic info.
2: Thank you very much, Vanessa. Let's have a look at the speed checks straight away at just gone 11.03. We have one this morning in Varken on the Rue de Velscheid, two for this afternoon, one in Bouvange on the Rue Elper, one in Hassel on the Rue de Dalheim. In terms of the roadways currently, the colour-coded map suggests it's fairly easy getting in and out of the city centre, although coming in from the western side makes it a little bit more difficult than elsewhere. On the N11 between Dommelange and Aich, we have a serious accident reported. Emergency vehicles are present. The road is closed. There will be some significant delay around that area. Do try and avoid it if you can. We'll have more on that through RTL Today as the day progresses. On the A6 through Capellen and Mamur, 6 to 7 minutes worth of delays. On the N5 through Merle, Bel Air, onto the N5A, the Avenue Guillaume, 5 minutes worth of delays at a minimum. On the Wemparder Straße, the N62 through Burg Royland, we have 6 minutes worth of delays. And through the Belgian border, the N12 Durle and Malscheid, at least 5 minutes worth of delays building up there. Please head to rtltoday.lu/mobility for all other details that may help you plan your journey accordingly.
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2: Well, hello there, Vanessa. How are you?
3: I'm good, thanks. And you?
2: Suitably recharged after the weekend?
3: Getting there. Had a really good night's sleep last night. the first in a long time.
2: How did you manage to do that with the moon the way it was?
3: I may have taken something.
2: Some good advice, presumably.
3: Yep, good advice.
2: Good advice. Well, that's good to know. And I know, boring, but the weather, for me, is much more comfortable now than it was last week.
3: Like, the top floor of my house where the bedrooms are,
2: sauna,
3: under the eaves,
2: yeah,
3: and it's just like a, it's just this, yeah,
2: it's a sweat box.
3: It's a sweat box. Yeah. I was trying not to say that, but it totally is, especially my poor kids' rooms, because they really, the whole one side of their room is under the eaves, and it's just, ugh. It's baking.
2: I just need Steve McQueen there bouncing a tennis ball and it would be just like the scene from The Great Escape, I think it was. Right, I want to ask you about the news story that you didn't quite get into the news.
3: Well, wedding bells rang in London yesterday for Dua Lipa and Callum Turner.
2: Right. Did many people know Callum Turner? I do.
3: I had to Google him.
2: Yeah.
3: He's apparently in the Fantastic Beasts franchise, which I have not seen.
2: And Masters of the Air.
3: He's in some other things. I don't know him. He was a model, then became an actor. He's 36, looks like a baby, and she's only 30.
2: She's only 30. She seems like she's been around forever.
3: Yeah.
2: You can cut some paper on Callum's cheekbones, by the way.
3: Oh, he chiseled.
2: Yeah,
3: very chiseled. They're a handsome couple.
2: Yes, indeed. Although I think one can dance better than the other.
3: Yeah.
2: But I wouldn't want to hazard a guess. And we do know that Dua Lipa was here at the Rockall a couple of years back doing some incognito dance rehearsals. Was Callum in tow? Who knows?
3: Well, they've been together apparently since January 2024.
2: Right. So? That's going to dash many people's hopes for Callum and or for Dua. Let's talk about what I think I am. We've done who I think I am or who you think I am. And this is now more likely to be household items, Vanessa. So a series of clues. Okay. You try and guess what I am from these clues. I'm long, awkward, and live near the laundry. I rescue things from places hands shouldn't go. I'm basically a tiny fishing rod for domestic failure.
3: Oh, God. I was... Well, it's not a fly swatter. It's not that long.
2: No.
3: Although I do
2: sometimes think, furry, I think, and bendy.
3: Like a duster?
2: No. Thinner than that. Maybe smaller than that. You might know them as a drain snake. I know them as a pipe cleaner.
3: Okay.
2: You know, those little furry little things that you can put into crevices.
3: Yeah, well, I only have like really little ones.
2: Those are the ones.
3: Like cleaning out the water bottles.
2: Yeah, like that, but that's the bottle brush. Try this one on for size. What am I, Vanessa? I only appear when furniture gets serious. I'm small, hexagonal, and vanish the second you need me.
3: The sticky things that you put underneath the legs of your chairs or your tables to keep them from marking the floor.
2: Well, no, because those can be round. Or
3: minor
2: square,
3: hexagonal.
2: Or triangle. Yes, but this one is particular.
3: When
2: I only appear
3: serious.
2: When furniture gets serious. I'm small, hexagonal, made of metal, and vanish the second you need me. Probably falling out of a flat pack box. A flat pack box.
3: So an IKEA thing.
2: Well, most furniture, you need them.
3: And the furniture, yeah, but if you're talking about serious furniture, I'm not thinking IKEA.
2: Yeah.
3: Hexagonal and metal?
2: Yeah. You've got dozens of them lying around, probably in your toolbox or whatever else, and the one that you need is never the size that you've got.
3: Well, I'm thinking of an Allen key.
2: You are, and you are
3: correct.
2: They are hexagonal. They are. Or they're hex, yeah, six?
3: They're just like this.
2: No, but it's the ends of the Allen key.
3: Ah, gotcha.
2: You
3: gotcha.
2: See, the hexagonal,
3: well, I have a lot of Allen keys.
2: They are L-shaped, you are right, but they are hexagonal in terms of their diameter or circumference.
3: Gotcha.
2: What tune are we playing for you today?
3: So, Francis of Delirium has
2: I know. It's so, so good.
3: And there's a party, right? There's a launch party at Rotund on Thursday. So please play me something from her.
2: Yes, we can indeed. There's a new single that came out, I think, on Friday. New videos out there as well, getting some great comments written underneath on YouTube. Higher is the name of that. We don't quite have the official one of that yet. So we'll play one of the earlier tunes that are released. I've actually messaged Yana personally because I think the album, to not blow smoke up any Luxembourg artists' proverbials, it is a brilliant, brilliant record. So we'll get some of that out shortly. You'll be back at just gone noon to answer some more of those questions and to talk about some strange news.
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0: still feeling a little bit sorry for himself currently, recovering from a little bit of the old dental surgery, but without the dental surgery bits, just some sore teeth, basically.
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4: It's 11:31 and time for some traffic details on the A6 between Mamur and Capellen. We've got 3 or 4 minutes worth of delays. We reported it earlier on, but on the N11 between Aiche and Domoldange, a serious accident there with emergency vehicles present means that the road is closed. Do take alternative means if you can. On the CR215 between Münnerbach and Limpetsburg, affecting both sides of the causeway, we've got 5 minutes worth of delays. On the N7 between the Boulevard Robert Schumann and the Luxembourg Aiche exit for the N11, due to that accident, we assume speeds at single figures and 10 minutes worth of waiting time. On the A6 through Steinfurt and Mamur, we've got 10 minutes plus and 2.5 kilometres worth of slowdown forming. On the N11 between Domoldange and Aiche, at least 10 minutes. On the N7 between Domoldange and the Place d'Argent, upwards of 5 minutes worth of delays. On the N62 through the Wemparter Straße and the N62 Burg Roiland, upwards of 8 minutes worth of delays. And on the N12 between Dörle and Malscheid, both passing through the Belgian border, at least 5 minutes worth of delays. Speed check remains this morning in Varken on the Rue de Velscheid, 2 for this afternoon, 1 in Bouvange on the Rue Elper, and 1 in Hassel on the Rue de Dalheim. More info on rtltoday.lu/mobility.
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performed yesterday evening at the Rocale, Marie Fruez with Como Oro. If you were in attendance to that show, do let us know on 621-52-5000. The Chainsmokers now with Paris, and then a brand new cut from the new album from Francis of Delirium.

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We've got the track Higher coming up in about 3 minutes' time. 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

from the album Run Run Pure Beauty. That is Francis of Delirium and Higher. Now, the album, I cannot speak highly enough of it. It is absolutely incredible. If you thought the EPs were a promise of something that might happen in the near future in terms of quality, this album has really stuck the landing. It's getting rave reviews across the world at the moment, actually. In Germany, Music Express has given it 4.5 out of 5. It's album of the week on God Is In The TV and in Tinnitus as well, and that's just a few of the other outlets that are reviewing this album at the moment. Clash magazine have said it's incredible as well. Now, if you don't believe me, go along and check it out. If you're going to stream it, but go to the album launch itself, get yourself a copy, say hi to Jana, and tell all of the people that you know that Luxembourg is in the company of one of the best young music talents there is. That was Higher from Francis of Delirium here on RTL Today Radio. Sweet dreams are made of these. Who am I to disagree? 1983 was the year that they released this track. Everybody, they being Eurythmics, and the track being Sweet Dreams.

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3: It is what it is, David, like who she's a whole different animal. 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
0: It's 12:01 and Vanessa has the details.
5: I'm Vanessa Phelan with the latest news, sports and weather. Holman Bausch, president of the National Council of Public Finances, has called for greater transparency around Luxembourg's public finances, warning that expenditure is rising faster than expected while several long-term challenges remain unresolved. Speaking on RTL Radio this morning, Bausch expressed surprise that public finances had not been addressed in Prime Minister Luc Frieden's recent State of the Nation address. After lengthy negotiations, a unified status has been agreed for around 250 young doctors completing their specialist training in Luxembourg, promising fairer working conditions and pay. With a unified status and changes to the legal framework, the hope is to make Luxembourg more attractive to young doctors and help address the shortage in the sector. The mayors of Schengen and Remish are urging visitors to take their rubbish home after large amounts of litter along the Mosel have left the municipalities facing rising cleanup costs and weekend staffing pressures. In other news, the Kremlin has slammed the seizure of a tanker in the Atlantic by France and other navies as illegal, comparing the move to piracy after Paris said the vessel was violating sanctions. And the UN Security Council is set to hold an emergency meeting on the fighting in Lebanon after Israel's military took over the medieval castle of Beaufort in Lebanese territory. A truce to halt the fighting between Israel and Hezbollah began on April 17th, but has never been observed. Turning now to sport. Former England midfielder James Milner has announced his retirement from football at the age of 40 after a 24-year Premier League career. Milner began his career at boyhood club Leeds and went on to win three Premier League titles, two with Manchester City and one with Liverpool. And Mexican star Guillermo Ochoa is set to become the first goalkeeper to appear in six World Cup finals after being named in the co-host squad. The 40-year-old joins superstars Cristiano Ronaldo of Portugal and Argentina's Lionel Messi in performing for the sixth time at the Quadrennial Football Festival. For more on these stories and for all the latest news, head to rtltoday.lu.
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5: A much cooler week is in store for us with some unsettled weather patterns, but for today, we'll have dry conditions with hazy sunshine and pleasant temperatures. It's currently 18 degrees with expected highs of between 21 and 23 degrees.
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0: Thank you very much, Vanessa. We've got speed checks to talk about. One could still be operational in Wachen on the Rue de Velscheid, though it was planned for this morning only. Two for this afternoon, one in Bouvange on the Rue Elper and one in Hassel on the Rue de Dalheim. In terms of the roadways, just the seven pieces of info currently. There are 70 pieces of roadworks, though. On the A6 between Mamur and Capellen, 3 or 4 minutes worth of delays. On the N57 through the Côte d'Aix and the Tunnel René Koenen, we have speeds at single figures and upwards of 5 minutes worth of delay. On the A6 through Capellen and Mamur, 7 minutes worth of delays. On the N11, due to that accident earlier on between Domodange and Luxembourg Aisch, speeds at single figures, upwards of 7 minutes worth of delays. On the Vemparte Strasse on the N62 through the Berg Royland route, we've got at least 8 minutes worth of delays. Please head to rtltoday.lu/mobility for all other details.
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2: The heartbeat of Luxembourg.
0: Well, Vanessa, rising up on your haunches there. Well, on your...
5: doing my exercises.
0: Yeah. Okay, well, I'm going to do it too. It's going to make us go... win a lot of those toys from the 80s going up and down. Right, what do I think I am? You got a couple of these earlier on. I've got a couple more for you. What am I, Vanessa? I live in a drawer full of lies. I'm
5: full
0: sharp.
5: Of lies?
0: Yeah. I'm sharp, useful, and somehow always covered in tape residue. What am I?
5: A drawer full of lies.
0: Yeah,
5: tape residue.
0: Yeah, so that'd be typically the drawer where everything gets dumped in,
5: the
0: right?
5: Everything drawer.
0: The everything drawer, yeah.
5: The everything drawer.
0: Just full of lies.
5: It is full of lies, things that I'm going to get to.
0: Exactly.
5: Don't.
0: Yeah.
5: Are you like a wooden spoon?
0: No. We're covered in tape because. Yeah,
5: because you've been broken so many times.
0: Or we've been used to open many things that have contained tape and that's clung onto us for dear life.
5: Scissors.
0: Kind of, yeah. A utility knife.
5: Like a Swiss Army knife?
0: Yeah, but I mean, those are typically fairly blunt, aren't they? I'm bendy, nosy, obsessed with crumbs in forbidden crevices. I'm not Meredith. I turn your vacuum cleaner into a tiny elephant trunk. What am I?
5: The nozzle.
0: The nozzle, otherwise known as? According to this... a vacuum crevice tool.
5: Oh, it has a very specific name.
0: Apparently. Here's another one for you. This is another case of what I think I am. I'm a household item nobody respects until the door starts screaming. One tiny drop of me can restore
5: WD-40.
0: Peace. Yes, hinge oil.
5: As my father would say, every house needs a can of WD-40.
0: Yeah, but can you locate it?
5: No.
0: No, it's in the garage probably.
5: Do I know what to do with it? No.
0: I'm flat, rubbery, and spend my life preventing dramatic slipping scenes nobody asked for.
5: The shower mat.
0: It's not the shower mat. That would be a better one if it were. It's one of those things that you maybe use like a gripping device to help you turn something.
5: Oh, like to open a jar?
0: To open a jar.
5: I just do that with my bare hands.
0: Yes. Just with pure rage.
5: Yep.
0: Just get it done with pure rage and fury is done. Well, we've identified some household objects that might not be so readily identifiable. Would you enter into the World Gravy Wrestling Championships, Vanessa?
5: As in to wrestle in gravy?
0: Correct.
5: What's the prize?
0: I don't know. Is that not prize enough?
5: Probably not. No, no.
0: The annual World Gravy Wrestling Championships has a new home after organisers said the event's popularity meant it had outgrown its current venue. The charity event, which has been running since 2007, is moving from the Rose and Bowl pub in Stacksteeds, Rosendale, Lancashire, to Backup Cricket Club.
5: Backup. So it's not the cricket club, it's the backup cricket club.
0: Could be base up because it's B-A-C-U-P, you know me in pronunciation. Oh. The increasing popularity of the event meant organisers invited bigger venues to apply to host it on the 31st of August this year. I mean, wrestling
5: so
0: in...
5: So it's for charity, so you get nothing?
0: But still wrestling in gravy.
5: Can I just donate?
0: And those wrestling in apples, there's wrestling in jelly, right? You know, that's the custard and all that type of stuff. This is on late night television.
5: Gravy's very slippery.
0: Yeah, and it's gross. The stink. The absolute stink of it all. We played a tune from Francis of Delirium earlier on. We played Higher, taken from the album Run, Run, Pure Beauty. Are you going to be going along to the album launch party?
5: I am not. It sounds like a lot of fun, but I had a few concerts the last couple of weeks and I am tired of driving into town. I need a break.
0: I want to go along to that one. I need somebody to get there for me because I need a copy, the limited edition vinyl, because I don't know if you've seen the unboxing of it that Yana did online. I'm sounding like a tiny bit of a fanboy here, but the vinyl, the gatefold and everything else looks absolutely fantastic. It does seem a little bit oxymoronic or counterproductive to have the album launch party after the album's already been out because it came out on Friday, but
5: yeah, why not?
0: Dates being what they are,
5: never.
0: Yeah, go check out the album because it is absolutely incredible.
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the brilliant Kiss the Grass, Allez, Allez from Sylvie Kreusch and Romeo Elvis. You've had a good couple of tunes without any interruption. MK featuring Poppy Bascom with Zone and the Caesars Jerk It Out. The track before this was La Sécurité and Snack City. You know this one, it's a good old sing-along. It's older than you think. Zara Larsson, Memory Lane, here on RTL Today Radio.

reports remain unconfirmed that Vanessa Phelan has indeed registered for the Gravy Wrestling Championships 2026. Now, if Vanessa enters, you know that Meredith's going to have to get in there too. And while we're at it, why don't we have a bit of a four-way fight between Tom, myself, John Baker and Sam Steen wrestling in the Gravy. Featuring Mitch Sanders, Because I Don't Know, from Tricky. 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
2: 12:30 and traffic info time. Let's have a look at what's on the roadways currently in the Grand Duchy. The colour-coded map suggests now it is getting a bit busy towards the lower end of the city and indeed in the city centre itself. Those parking spots are at a premium. This afternoon we have two speed checks, one in Bouvange on the Rue Elper, one in Hassel on the Rue de Dalheim. In terms of the actual roadways, on the A6 through Capellen and Mamea, 7 minutes worth of delays, and on the other side of the road it's only four, but I can't tell you which side is which currently. So if you're out there at the minute, you know it's busy by Capellen and Mamua. Please head to rtltoday.lu/mobility for all other details.
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0: Rappers, Dancing Queen follows up Cha Cha Cha from Bruno Mars. Now, Aidan, of course, wanted some good old rock. We haven't quite got that, but we've got some new metalisms from President. The track is called Doom Loop. And the reason we're doing this is, if you've not been paying attention to Louder for the last year, at least, we've been banging on about this band for a while. Now, we do know that the hype is almost at the fever pitch level, and maybe some people will be turning their lips away and going, sneer, sneer, don't like it anymore. Because, yes, President wear masks, they're mysterious, and they are creating a lot of online buzz, but we know that this is the way. If you heard our chat with Tomo a couple of weeks ago about PsyOps and about how social media marketing is the new way to generate interest in your band, you'll know that they're not doing anything extra that other bands aren't doing already. Now, they have so many views online already, President. 50 million streams. They are anonymous. They are coming to Luxembourg. They call their fans citizens, and they're going to be playing at Den Atelier. Now, if you haven't caught President before, you've not seen their live shows at some of the open air festivals, this is a chance for you to see a band that are going to be on far bigger stages in the very near future on one of the best little venues that Europe has to offer. Now, I'm not doing any shade on Den Atelier by saying that. We know that it's a smaller venue. So to see a band that have got this much buzz going around them on such a small comparative stage is really a chance for our listeners to get up close to the band. All you need to do is tell us the name of President's debut EP. Now, you can do that on 621-52-5000. Put in your name and your email address, and then you can be going along with a buddy or a buddy or two to go and see that show. It's going to be a good one at Den Atelier on June the 9th, so just over 8 days away. This is Doom Loop from President.
1: There is no satisfactory explanation of time. Why? Because it doesn't really exist. The tragedy of time is that we only understand its value after it's become a memory.

President with Doom Loop. Make sure you check out tonight's edition of Louder with Ethan Carey. 8 p.m. You heard the advert for it earlier on, brought to you by Temple of Metal at the Rock Hall. You want to go see President perform at Denatelier on June 9th? Simply tell us the name of the EP, the debut one that they released a few years ago. Or less than a year, in actual fact. They're not that old. Do so on 621-525-5000. That's for fans of Nine Inch Nails, 30 Seconds to Mars, Linkin Park, Sleep Token, etc. I like the band a great deal, but I can see why some people are looking at them with a bit of distance and saying, yeah, I'm going to wait a while because it might not be my bag. RTL Today Radio.

Billie Eilish, Birds of a Feather, and now Pigeon, Black James Dean. Those two tunes not linked intentionally. We'll be making way for Lucy G in a moment or two, taking you through on the afternoon session between 1 and 3, between 3 and 4 this afternoon and early evening. It is Tomo and John Baker bringing you the show that they entitled Drive. They certainly weren't getting paid by the letter, that's for sure. So without further ado, a reminder that you should listen to Louder from 8pm, New Noise from 9pm. It is the host and venue picks. Sprinkled in amongst that is some tunes selected by myself. But mainly speaking, it is the host picks for this week and some of our venue friends letting us know what they think you should be listening to. It's also a little bit of a promotional push for them too. You can get in on that action also by telling us tunes that you're thinking we're sleeping on 621-52-5000. There is a danger, of course, of all the music getting into churn and us not being able to give enough of a place for all of the tunes that we want to for as long as we might like. But one thing you can't level as an accusation at RTL Today Radio is that we do not have a wide-ranging array of musical styles to play for you on a daily basis. It's not the same tired playlist of 10 to 15 tunes. Though we will give out spins for the big hits, of course, to make sure that you feel familiar. We have plenty of opportunity to flex our muscles and play some tunes for you that you might think are not your cup of tea necessarily, but then find that you love the bands that we play far more than you would have done initially. This, though, is going back to 1994. I'm leaving you with Beastie Boy Sabotage, a new tune from Quicksand, and some Licky Lee. Be good and all that stuff. See ya.

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0: time for the 1 o'clock news. I'm Vanessa Phelan with the latest news, sports and weather. Homan Bausch, president of the National Council of Public Finances, has called for greater transparency around Luxembourg's public finances, warning that expenditure is rising faster than expected while several long-term challenges remain unresolved. Speaking on RTL Radio this morning, Bausch expressed surprise that the topic had not been addressed in Prime Minister Luc Frieden's recent State of the Nation address. The European Union has condemned any attempts by Russia to pressure Armenia ahead of parliamentary elections, after Moscow called for a referendum on Yerevan's ambitions to join the EU. France detained a Russia-linked oil tanker in the Atlantic over the weekend, with the Kremlin comparing the latest seizure aimed at tackling Moscow's sanctions-busting shadow fleet to piracy. Suspected of carrying Russian or Iranian oil despite international sanctions, the Tagore was on its way from northwestern Russia and was falsely flying a Cameroonian flag when it was boarded. The UN Security Council is set to hold an emergency meeting on the fighting in Lebanon after Israel's military took over the medieval castle of Beaufort in Lebanese territory. A truce to halt the fighting between Israel and Hezbollah began on April 17th, but has never been observed. Israel's defense minister said today there would be no calm in Beirut if Hezbollah attacks continued, and vowed to establish a military-controlled zone in the area of South Lebanon's Litani River. Turning now to sport. Roland Garros and the French Tennis Federation hit Adolfo Daniel Vallejo with a $65,000 fine for his remarks about the woman who umpired his second-round defeat at the French Open. And at the Diamond League in Rabat, Morocco, Luxembourg's Athlete of the Year, Patricia van der Weken, clocked a season's best of 11.08 seconds in the 100-metre final, finishing fourth behind three Jamaican sprinters. For more on these stories and for all the latest news, head to rtltoday.lu. A much cooler week is in store for us with some unsettled weather patterns, but for today we'll have dry conditions with hazy sunshine and pleasant temperatures. It's currently 18 degrees with expected highs of between 21 and 23 degrees.
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2: On the N7 between Domeldange and Beggen, there is a 3 to 4 minute delay with a tailback of 1.5 kilometres. And there's still a bit of congestion on the A6 between Capellen and Marma. Around 5 minutes delay there and a tailback of around 1.5 kilometres. Two speed checks to be aware of this afternoon, one in Beauvange on Rue Helpert and one in Hassel on Rue de Delheim. You can stay up to date with all the latest traffic by heading to today.rtl.lu/mobility.
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today

0: That is brand new music from Barry Can't Swim. It's called Return to Bebo. And Jane kicking off the afternoon session today with Makiba. Happy Monday, guys. It's Lucy here with you for the next few hours. And coming up on the show today, we have Not a Band Yet, Musication with Vanessa. We've got Hit or Miss. Plus, of course, loads of great music. And we've also got gig tickets for President next Tuesday at Den Atelier. So stay tuned for all of that.
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Dominic Fike with Baby Doll, and you heard No Doubt before that with Just a Girl. 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And you can get in touch with the show by WhatsApping 621 52 5000 with your band names or your requests or just to say hi. We've got new music now from their new album, Is This How Happiness Feels? It's Reverend and the Makers collabing with Robbie Williams on this. We've got some new Charlie XCX on the way as well.

So beautiful. Wolf Ellis with The Sofa from their 2025 album, The Clearing. It is coming up to 1:25 on RTL Today Radio. And if you would like to go and see President play at Den Atelier next Tuesday evening, then all you have to do is WhatsApp with your name and your email address, 621-52-5000, and just tell me what is the name of President's debut EP. We have got some Last Shadow Puppets on the way after the news. But before that, we've got some Biba Doobie with Take a Bite.

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1: On the N3 between Place des Mettes and Place de la Gare, we have a 3-minute delay with a tailback of 1 kilometre there. And you've got some congestion on the A6 between Capellen and Marma. 7 minutes on your journey and 2 kilometres worth of tailback there. 2 speed checks to be aware of this afternoon, one in Beauvange on Rue Helpert and one in Hassel on a Rue de Dalheim. You can stay up to date with all the latest traffic by heading to today.rtl.lu/mobility.
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It's Alex Turner and Miles Kane together as the last Shadow Puppets. That was The Meeting Place from their debut album, The Age of the Understatement. And you heard Supergrass before that with Moving. Not Banned Yet is coming up very soon. 62152 or 5000 to get your band names in. Now, it's a big day for birthdays, the 1st of June. Birthday members of Depeche Mode, The Cure, The Smiths. And it's Ronnie Wood's birthday today and Alanis Morissette. So let's do Ronnie, shall we? Here's the Rolling Stones, Gimme Shelter.

That's the Stone Roses from 1989, from their debut album, She Bangs the Drums. Well, debut album called The Stone Roses. The track's called She Bangs the Drums. And now it's time for this.

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1: Yeah. RTL Today Radio.
0: Right then. It is about that time, guys.
2: I think it is.
3: Hello.
0: What time is it?
2: It's NABY time.
0: Sam's in for Nabby.
3: Hi, how are you?
0: Hi, I'm good. How are you?
3: Good.
0: Good.
3: Nice to be here. Good.
0: Just happened to be passing by. Do you want to come and do Nabby? Yeah.
3: Yeah, why not?
0: Why not?
4: Why wouldn't you?
0: Why wouldn't you? Exactly. It's the part of the show where we talk about band names that aren't actual band names.
3: Have we had anyone take a Nabby name to make it currently a band now?
0: We haven't, but I...
3: Cabin.
0: I reckon...
2: Cabin.
0: A what?
3: Cabin.
0: Cabin.
3: Currently a band now.
0: Ooh.
2: Oh, okay.
0: That's good.
4: That is good.
0: I thought you were going to say, have we had anyone in, like Anthony Schmerick was in on Thursday and he really loved Baddies of the New Testament.
3: Yes, but I'm wondering, has anyone taken an Abbey and made it a...
0: That's what I thought you meant. And then you said cabin. I was very confused.
2: The thing is, I have hundreds and hundreds and hundreds of names on this document on my phone. I would have to go through every single name online and report
0: and
2: back to you.
0: Yeah.
2: I'm not going to do that.
0: I'm not prepared to do that. Okay. So who would like to go first? Any takers? If I've got no takers, I've got Jason sent a couple in today.
2: He's very good.
0: Yes.
2: Let's hear Jason first.
0: All right. Let's hear Jason's. So Jason's are The Last Analog Chorus.
3: Ooh. Oh, nice.
2: Cool.
0: The Choir of Loose Wires.
3: I thought he was saying Loose Wives. The Choir of Loose Wives.
0: That's
3: which
0: also
3: quite
0: good.
3: As well.
0: Yeah. What did Anthony have? Like a horrible girlfriend or something?
2: A normal boyfriend.
0: Oh, normal boyfriend.
2: The exact opposite of that, actually. Yeah.
0: Normal boyfriend or horrible girlfriend.
2: Yeah.
0: Okay. Have you got any, Vanessa?
4: I've got a few.
0: Do you want to go?
4: Mm-hmm.
0: Do you want to do some?
4: This one was from last week, but I wasn't here. Bag of Bees.
0: Oh, yeah.
2: Like it.
0: Bag
2: like
0: of
2: it.
0: Bees, mm-hmm. Yeah.
4: There's a really good story from Sarah Tapp behind that.
0: Ooh!
4: Inflatable pool pump.
0: Yeah, okay.
2: Nice.
4: Tells you something about my weekend.
2: Autobiographical.
4: Yep.
3: Yeah.
4: Then I wasn't sure, pen loser or disappearing pens.
3: Oh, yeah.
4: That's a problem I have.
0: Pen loser.
2: Pen loser.
0: Yeah,
2: I like
0: that, pen loser.
4: Not
3: with two
4: N's.
3: Fish. Yes.
0: Exactly. So that it's a name like
2: pen.
0: It's
2: Dr. Loser to you.
4: Pen loser.
0: Pen loser.
4: This one I took from Meredith, Not Enough Fish.
0: Not enough. Definitely not enough fish.
3: I think I saw them, actually.
2: Always banging on about fish she is.
4: And finally, taken from the news, Jamaican Sprinters.
0: Oh, that's good.
2: Cool.
0: Yeah, I like that one. I like Jamaican Splinters as well.
4: Wow.
0: You know, just as a little riff off that.
3: Yeah, not sure what it means, but okay.
0: People in Jamaica who get splinters.
3: I guess. Yeah.
0: What about you?
3: Well, I like the autobiographical ones, you know, the ones that you find in everyday life. So my weekend, I had Too Cold for Swimming.
0: Yeah, that's good. Too Cold for Swimming, I like that.
3: Dusty Playground.
0: Brilliant.
3: And flip-flop blisters.
0: Yep.
2: You're really painting a picture here, to be honest.
3: That was pretty much my Saturday in three phrases.
2: Yeah. my Saturday in three phrases is armed robbery, stolen car, broken windows.
0: Yeah. What?
4: Did that happen to you?
3: Yeah.
4: Oh,
3: no. Still on the run. Haven't caught me,
2: yet.
3: Take me alive.
0: Meredith's coming with Jamaican me crazy.
2: Good. Nice.
0: Go on, Tom, what you got?
2: Two back-to-back ones, which are very similar. Sweet Pete and the Sugar Parents.
0: Brilliant.
3: Oh, good, I like
0: oh
3: that.
0: Oh, my God.
2: And then
0: so
2: Frankie
0: good.
2: Sardino and the Fell Swoops.
3: I do quite like a name of person plus name of band.
2: And they're both alliterative. Mm. Yeah. That was the thinking there. This one
0: he's so
2: came
0: happy
2: up
0: with himself, isn't he?
2: Oh, I really... you'll never see me more smug.
3: Are these alter egos of yours?
2: Yes, yes.
3: As the front person of this
2: band. Yeah, so I'm both Sweet Pete, who's a sweet guy, and then I'm Frankie Sardino.
3: Right, what kind of music does
2: Frankie Sardino
3: play?
2: Frankie Sardino does like big brass band, sort of 1950s, Las Vegas sort of stuff.
0: Yeah,
2: Sweet Pete, he sounds like he singer-songwriter, a little bit of country in there, and he's got a backing band.
3: Nice.
2: Pretty much. Heartbreak is a punk band.
0: Hard break. Yeah.
2: Scrolling Jones makes electronica, some kind of.
3: He needs a band. Scrolling Jones and the
2: Scrolling Jones and the
3: scrotums
2: and the scrotums. Yeah. Scrotum Jones. Scrotum Jones.
3: Scrotum Jones.
2: It's crazy. Yeah. I've got one more, and this one came up au naturel.
0: Oh, God.
2: We were just talking, yeah, and
0: that's
2: suddenly.
0: That's the best way for them.
2: Just prawn and lavender crisps.
4: Oh, that sounds delicious.
2: Does it?
4: Yeah. What?
2: I'm not sure it does.
0: No, it doesn't sound good to me. I've got second trainer in brackets, lost a shoe.
3: That's a song title, I think.
0: Maybe. Emotion sickness.
2: Oh, that's good. Great.
3: Yeah.
0: Confident texter.
2: Not me.
0: Look into your hearts and into your harp. No, wait, stop that. Look into your hearts and your harps.
2: Harps.
0: That was a quote from somebody the other day. It was. Right. I think it might have been Damon. Yeah.
3: It's an album title to me, then.
0: Look into your hearts and your harps. The Diary of a Chinese Railroad Worker.
2: Cool.
0: I quite like that one, yeah. Tom of Binland has come in with dissociative sedative effect.
4: Ooh,
3: oh, yeah. That'd be such a nightmare as a radio presenter. Oh, every time they've got a track coming out.
0: Sedative effect.
2: Yeah, what did he
3: What is that? DSE? That's what they just...
0: DSE. Yeah, it's got to be. Meredith's come in with harps are stupid.
3: I think that's just a comment on harps as opposed to...
0: Tom of Binland's other one is thick schnitzel.
3: Oh, yes.
2: Oh, yes.
3: Thick schnitzel, I can get behind.
0: Thick schnitzel's good, isn't it?
2: Krautrock.
0: Yeah. Totally. Okay. She says, I'm married to Sweet Pete, and he's more hip-hop than country.
3: Yes. Oh, he does love hip-hop country.
2: He does, yeah.
3: He does.
2: Yeah.
0: That's a new genre, hip-hop.
2: I just then nearly started rapping in a country sort of way. I'm very glad that I caught myself.
0: Wow.
2: Because it would have gone, hey,
3: save that for your show.
2: Yeah.
0: Okay, I have one last one, which takes me into the next track, which is Elastica, 2-1. They are lyrics from the track, and the band name is This Packet's Yours.
4: Oh.
0: Yeah, so have a listen out for that. Thanks for coming, guys.
3: Bye.
0: It's been really nice, and same place, same time, tomorrow.
4: Tomorrow.
0: Okay, goodbye.
2: Bye.

0: That is Turnstile with Seeing Stars. And you heard Elastica before that with 2-1. And now it's time for the news.
1: Le Grand Épicerie Marsan. Fine foods and exclusive spirits. More on legrandepicerie.lu.
0: It's 2 o'clock.
2: I'm Vanessa Phelan with the latest news, sports and weather. Romain Bauch, president of the National Council of Public Finances, has called for greater transparency around Luxembourg's public finances, warning that expenditure is rising faster than expected while several long-term challenges remain unresolved. Speaking on RTL Radio earlier today, Bauch expressed surprise that the topic had not been addressed in Prime Minister Luc Frieden's recent State of the Nation address. Armenian Prime Minister Nikol Pashinyan has rebuffed Moscow's call for his country to hold a referendum on joining the EU, saying ties with Russia were in a transformation phase. The Kremlin has upped pressure on Armenia over its rapprochement with Brussels ahead of weekend elections, banning fish imports in a move that came after Putin warned that the Ukrainian scenario began with Kiev's EU ambitions. France detained a Russia-linked oil tanker in the Atlantic over the weekend, with the Kremlin comparing the latest seizure aimed at tackling Moscow's sanction-busting shadow fleet to piracy. Suspected of carrying Russian or Iranian oil despite international sanctions, the Tagore was on its way from northwestern Russia and was falsely flying a Cameroonian flag when it was boarded. French President Emmanuel Macron said he was expecting record foreign investment amounting to 93 billion euro at an international conference today, including for artificial intelligence and data centers. Around 200 executives from around the world are expected at the Versailles Palace for Macron's annual Choose France event. Turning now to sport. Arne Slot said he is leaving Liverpool exactly where it belongs, amongst Europe's elite, in an emotional letter to fans after his sacking as head coach. The Dutchman was fired on Saturday following a miserable title defence which ended in a fifth-place finish. The club are reportedly set to open formal talks with former Bournemouth manager Andoni Iraola over the Anfield vacancy this week. And at the Diamond League in Rabat, Morocco, Luxembourg's Athlete of the Year, Patricia van der Wecken, clocked a season's best of 11.08 seconds in the 100-meter final, finishing fourth behind three Jamaican sprinters. For more on these stories and for all the latest news, head to rtltoday.lu.
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4: Raiffeisen, the bank that belongs to its members.
2: Mostly sunny and dry today with some high-altitude clouds and pleasant temperatures. It's currently 21 degrees with expected highs of between 21 and 23 degrees.
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6: On the A6 between Capellen and Mama, there is a 7-minute delay, tailback of nearly 2 kilometres and an average speed of 20 kilometres per hour. But that's it for your traffic. Two speed checks this afternoon, one in Beauvange on Rue Helpert and one in Hassel on Rue de Delheim. You can stay up to date with all the latest traffic by heading to today.rtl.lu/mobility.
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That is Sam Fender with the title track to his debut album released back in 2019. And you heard The Strokes before that with the lead single from their brand new album, Reality Awaits, which is out in 25 days, is all you've got to wait for that one. I'm going to play you some new Charlie XCX now. This one is called SS26, SS standing for Spring Summer rather than Brat Summer. See what you think about this. It's quite good.

are into the last 23 minutes of the afternoon session today here on RTL Today Radio 93.3 FM. That was Wallows with Calling After Me. And you heard Aldous Harding before that with One Stop from her latest album, Train on the Island. It is Raheem Claude Redcar's birthday today, otherwise known as Christine and the Queens. He is 38 years old today. So I am going to play a track featuring him, Caroline Polachek and Charlie XCX. This is new Shapes. I ain't got it. What you want? Wake up, Lucy.

is George Michael from 1990 with Freedom 90 on RTL Today Radio. And Jamie XX is serving as the special guest and opening act for Harry Styles' 30-night Together Together residency at Madison Square Garden in New York this year. He'll be opening the gig start at the end of August and run through all the way till the 9th of October. Here he is with Treat Each Other Right.

plans on the voice in your head. Sometimes it's mine, sometimes it's someone else, and it's not even an actor that I like. I guess that's kind of self-destructive. When you ask, I'll say I'll only messing. Open up my chest and you'll find a big red button and a warning not to press it. But the

of a dial tone. Guess you can't save everyone, especially if you've not been to the dentist in 4 years and you're allergic to saving money. Searching symptoms online, why do I feel so tired over time? Starting to miss the H in my ADHD, worry all my friends secretly hate me. And I'll show them because, well, I couldn't even look in the mirror this morning. 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

0: just now, kid, you know. There's a lot going on. And yeah, I'm doing a lot of talking, but I'm sick of the sound of myself, you know. I'm sorry I never got back to you. But I'm trying.
1: Oh, that is Anthony Schmerich with Crashing Up from his last album, Service Station at the End of the Universe, released in 2025. His new one, Decoding Birdsong, is out on the 21st of August. We've got one more track left before we go to the hit or miss, and it's going to be Thundercat featuring Lil Yachty. This is I Did This To Myself.

0: Thundercat featuring Lil Yachty there with I did this to myself. I'm having a very slower day.
1: It's
0: Monday, isn't it? I can't speak today.
1: Monday after a week off.
0: Monday after a couple of days off. Anyway, this is the part of the show where I play Vanessa a track and she hopefully screams down the mic. Let's see what we think about this one.
1: Oh, this is one of my favorite songs ever. 12, highest score. I love this song.
0: What is it?
1: It's fantastic. It's Primal Scream. Moving on up.
0: Yes.
1: You don't have to whisper it to me. I know it.

0: It's 3 p.m.
1: I'm Vanessa Phelan with the latest news, sports, and weather. Romain Bauch, president of the National Council of Public Finances, has called for greater transparency around Luxembourg's public finances, warning that expenditure is rising faster than expected while several long-term challenges remain unresolved. A person suspected of having been involved with an organized crime group responsible for numerous burglaries in the Grand Duchy between 2019 and 2022 has now been extradited from Serbia, thanks to the cooperation between Luxembourgish and Serbian authorities. France detained a Russia-linked oil tanker in the Atlantic over the weekend, with the Kremlin comparing the latest seizure aimed at tackling Moscow's sanctions-busting shadow fleet to piracy. Suspected of carrying Russian or Iranian oil despite international sanctions, the Tagore was on its way from northwestern Russia and was falsely flying a Cameroonian flag when it was boarded. President Emmanuel Macron said he was expecting record foreign investment amounting to 93 billion euros at an international conference today, including for artificial intelligence and data centers. And Israel said today it would once again target Beirut's southern suburbs as it stages its deepest incursion into Lebanon in two decades. The UN Security Council is expected to hold an emergency meeting later on Israel's expansion of its operations in Lebanon, and the European Union called on Israel to stop its military escalation. Iran installed negotiations on an end to its wider war with the US, said a Lebanon ceasefire remains a key condition for any deal. Turning now to sport. Russian 22nd seed Anna Kalinskaya scrapped her way to her second Grand Slam quarterfinal today, edging out Anastasia Potapova in a tense French Open fourth-round tie. And at the Diamond League in Morocco, Luxembourg's Athlete of the Year Patricia van der Weken clocked a season's best of 11.08 seconds in the 100-meter final, finishing fourth behind three Jamaican sprinters. For more on these stories and for all the latest news, head to rtltoday.lu.
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1: We'll have dry conditions today with some hazy sunshine and expected high temperatures of between 21 and 23 degrees. For now, it's 21 degrees.
2: RTL Today traffic info.
0: 3 past 3 p.m. Not a whole lot going on Luxembourgish roads. It's a 5-minute delay or so right now on the CR168 between Eschborgrat and Schifflange. That's down the CR170. A 4 to 5 minute delay on the A6 between Capellen and Mama. And again, the same story on the N7. That's a 4 to 5 minute delay between the Herpeldange roundabout and Ettelbruck itself. Two speed checks to be aware of this afternoon, by the way. The first one is in Bevange on the Rue Helpert. The second one in Hassel on the Rue de Dahlheim. For everything else and to stay up to date, you could also check out today.rtl.lu/mobility.
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7 minutes past 3, that is Francis of Delirium with Out Tonight off the brand new album Run Run Pure Beauty. Literally came out on Friday. You can bet some good money that I'm going to play a little bit more Francis Delirium during today's show. We'll be with you until 7 p.m. with news, weather, traffic every half hour. And in case you missed it, there's going to be a big old album release party for Francis of Delirium's new album at Rotonde on Thursday. I think it's going to be a great time, mostly because I just know Yana, aka Francis of Delirium, really knows how to throw a fun party. Anyway, time for something slightly different. Temper City now with Self Aware. Loads of great tunes coming your way until the next round of news, weather and traffic at 3:30.

That's Vance Joy with Riptide on RTL Today Radio on 93.3 FM. We are giving tickets away today, by the way. If you want to see the mysterious anonymous metal band President when they come here to Luxembourg on Tuesday, the 9th of June at Den Atelier, all you have to do, really, for a chance to win two free tickets is to send us a text at 621-525-000 on WhatsApp. Let us know what is the name of their debut EP. That's 621-525-000 on WhatsApp. Include your full name and your email address. You might just go and see President. There are rumours, because they are anonymous, and they will never reveal their identity, but there are rumours that it's Charlie Simpson from Busted. You didn't hear it from me.

0: Youngblood there with The Funeral on RTL Today Radio. It is 3:24, nearly 25, meaning we have time for about two more songs before the news, weather and traffic at 3:30 p.m. Reminder, you can get in touch as well, 621-525-1000. If you want to get requesting, if there's anything in particular that you're just dying to hear, 621-525-1000. We're also going to play a round of Radiocracy later in the show, where I pitch two songs to you, but you only get to choose one. You're going to have to vote through WhatsApp at 621-525-1000 in order for your preferred candidate to win.
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0: Jamie Woon now with All the Way to, after that, Rooty.

0: ça fasse 3 p.m.
1: And here are the latest RTL Today headlines. Romain Bauch, president of the National Council of Public Finances, has called for greater transparency around Luxembourg's public finances, warning that expenditure is rising faster than expected, while several long-term challenges remain unresolved. After lengthy negotiations, a unified status has been agreed for around 250 young doctors completing their specialist training in Luxembourg, promising fairer working conditions and pay. With World No Tobacco Day yesterday, Luxembourg's Cancer Foundation warned that low tobacco prices, rising youth nicotine use and limited cessation support are undermining prevention efforts. France has said that it had detained a Russian oil-linked oil tanker in the Atlantic, with the Kremlin comparing the latest seizure aimed at tackling Moscow's sanctions, busting shadow fleet, to international piracy. Israel has said today it would once again target Beirut's southern suburbs, a Hezbollah stronghold mostly spared of heavy attacks since April, as it stages its deepest incursion into Lebanon in two decades. For more on these stories, all the latest news and so much more, check out rtltoday.lu. Looking at the weather now, it's mainly sunny for the rest of the afternoon, although there are some fairly thick clouds around, and the current temperature is about 22 degrees.
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0: Well, it's still relatively calm on the traffic front. We're looking at a 7 minute or so delay right now on the N3 between Chlamest and Frisange. It's roughly 6 minutes on the A4 between Sessange and Pompierre. 8 minutes if you're on the N4 between Esch-Lalange and the Terre Rouge roundabout in Esch-sur-Alzette. Lastly, a 5 minute situation on the N1 between the CR143 and Grevenmacher West. Two speed checks to be aware of though this afternoon. One in Bevange on the Rue Helberts, the other one in Hassel on the Rue de Dahlheim. For everything else, and to stay up to date wherever you are, check out today.rtl.eu/mobility.
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0: Mega tune coming up now. This is Wonderhorse with Teal. Watch them perform this live at Glastonbury on YouTube. It's from 2024. It's unbelievable.
5: I'll always remember the time that we met. It was somebody's party. You were wearing a black dress, clinging to shadows, chameleon-esque. And we were together when we were 15. But nothing is real then, you know what I mean. I slept with that dancer. I didn't mean it. It was all in a dream, babe. All in a dream.

0: Radio. Well, we are back. It is 3:36 in the afternoon on a random Monday in June.
1: Yes.
0: Actually, the first Monday in June. And it's cooled down a lot. Are you cooling down a little bit?
1: Yes, yeah. Oh, it was even, I took the dogs out earlier, even a tiny bit chilly, I must
0: really?
1: Admit. Yeah, yeah.
0: Okay.
1: If you were out of the sun.
0: Yeah.
1: Because it's just a bit more of a breeze. But yeah. No, still, I mean, no complaints. It's proper spring weather, to be fair.
0: Yeah, it? Yeah, it is. Yeah. I mean, the first thing I did when it started cooling off yesterday, actually, rip open all the windows.
1: Yes.
0: And I figured out which windows to open to get a proper draft through the entire place.
1: Oh, okay.
0: So if I tactically open three windows in the house, you can feel air moving through all
1: brilliant.
0: Of it. And so I managed to air out. And so that evening, for the first time in like 10 days or something, I got into a bed that wasn't, you know, warmer than I was.
1: Yeah, it was quite good. And in fact, because it was a bit better than expected.
0: Yeah.
1: Because we were thinking, oh God, here we go. But still, we were sat outside yesterday.
0: Yeah.
1: Just as I started the barbecue, it started raining.
0: Oh,
1: but really just thought, brilliant. But no, it was just a few spots and then it was fine.
0: Exactly.
1: So,
0: exactly.
1: Yeah, we were really chuffed.
0: As I mentioned earlier, what are you doing on Thursday?
1: Nothing. What's going on Thursday?
0: Correct answer, because the Francis of Delirium album release party.
1: Is it Thursday?
0: It is on Thursday.
1: Wow.
0: So the album is already out.
1: Yes, it came out last week, didn't it?
0: Yep, it came out on Friday. I gave it a spin over the weekend. And the new Ice Age record I am obsessed with. The both albums have gotten good reviews.
1: Okay.
0: The Ice Age one, that Danish punk band, that's Ice Age, one word.
1: Okay.
0: It got like a couple of 5 stars on it.
1: Wow.
0: It's called For the Love of Grace and the Hereafter. It is excellent. Check it out.
1: Okay, brilliant.
0: I'll get some in for later this week and we'll spin that as well. You can, I would definitely recommend listening to the new Francis of Delirium
1: album.
0: It's really great.
1: Brilliant.
0: Yeah, I've been really, really enjoying it. And as I promised as well, we're definitely going to spin a little bit more
1: brilliant.
0: Later in the show.
1: So you're going Thursday? Are you?
0: I am going Thursday.
1: Is it Rotond, isn't it?
0: It is at Rotond, And I went to a Jana Barish, a.k.a. Francis of Delirium, likes to just put parties together.
1: Okay.
0: Jana is an excellent quiz master,
1: actually. Ooh.
0: And loves putting together, you know, slideshow quizzes. They're hilarious. They're fun. They're not easy. They're not hard.
1: Mm-hmm.
0: You know?
1: Okay.
0: So I think it's going to be a great party. I keep saying that Jana is a great MC.
1: Knows
0: how to throw a party. I think it's going to be a whale of a time.
1: Oh, brilliant.
0: Yeah.
1: Oh,
0: so wow. That is on Thursday, the 4th of June at Rotond.
1: Yeah.
0: Otherwise, I was thinking of playing a round of Radiocracy later.
1: Sounds good.
0: Where I pitch you two songs. You only get to listen to 3 or 4 seconds, but you'll recognize them instantly. You have to vote for one. You have to get in touch at 621-525-1000 to vote. I still haven't picked my songs.
1: Ooh, okay.
0: So we're going
1: to the group.
0: I think so.
1: Okay.
0: I think I've picked something. We'll figure that out. I think stay tuned between 5 and 6 sometime. We'll play around Radiocracy. I've got an algorithm locked and loaded for tomorrow
1: good
0: as well.
1: Stuff.
0: And I've got David Bowie coming up right now. Stay tuned.
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David Bowie there with Changes on RTL Today Radio. I've got something a little bit more modern coming your way right now. This is Benson Boone with Beautiful Things. I've got some Way Dynamic coming later as well. And we're giving away tickets to, I think, quite a big show coming to Luxembourg very, very soon. It's President, that anonymous metal band. That's going to be cool.

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3:57, it's RTL Today Radio. That was Mystery Jets, actually, with Dreaming of Another World. We've got loads of cool giveaways coming later this week, by the way. We are giving away tickets to President today if you tell us the name of their debut EP and send that to us at 621-525-1000 on WhatsApp. You could potentially win two tickets, include your full name and your email address for a chance to win. Later this week, on Wednesday, we're giving away tickets to Soaps. They're actually quite an exciting new sort of indie rock band. And on Friday, tickets to Megadeth. That's going to be pretty cool as well. Anyway.

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1: And here is your latest RTL Today news, sports and weather. Speaking on RTL Radio this morning, Romain Bouch, the president of the National Council of Public Finances, explained that their role is not to make political statements, but to assess whether public finances are developing coherently and in line with the European framework, expressing surprise that public finances weren't addressed in Prime Minister Luc Frieden's recent State of the Nation address, particularly ahead of the tripartite meeting planned for tomorrow. Luxembourg has agreed on a unified status for around 250 junior doctors completing specialist training. The framework aims to tackle medical shortages by offering better conditions, including increased pay slightly above Germany's rates. It also targets a 48-hour average work week and provides dedicated time and funding for research. Luxembourg faces heavy criticism for low tobacco prices, rising youth nicotine use, and weak cessation support, earning it the label of Europe's tobacco shop. The Cancer Foundation warns that 41% of youth smoke. European experts even accuse the nation of exporting cancer, urging immediate tax increases to curb cross-border tobacco tourism. In international news, speaking at an international conference today, French President Emmanuel Macron said he was expecting record foreign investment amounting to 93 billion euros, which would include for artificial intelligence and data centers. Chinese companies in 15 key industrial sectors received vastly more state support than their international competitors between 2005 and 2024, according to an OECD report released today. The 15 sectors received $108 billion in 2024 alone, which has led to overcapacity in some sectors, pushing down global prices to the detriment of other international players. France has said today it had detained a Russian-linked oil tanker in the Atlantic over the weekend, with the Kremlin compared the latest seizure aimed to tackling Moscow's sanctions-busting shadow fleet to piracy. Sports now, and Luxembourg's Patricia van der Wecken finished fourth in the women's 100-metre final at the Diamond League meeting in Rabat, Morocco yesterday evening, clocking a time of 11.08 seconds, which is her best of the season so far. And former England midfielder James Milner has announced his retirement from football at the age of 40 after 24 Premier League years. Milner, who had spent his last three seasons at Brighton, began his career at boyhood club Leeds and went on to win three Premier League titles, two with Manchester City and one with Liverpool. For more on these stories, news, updates and much more, head over to rtltoday.lu.
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1: Weather now, and it's been slightly better than we were expecting today, and it's still generally sunny, although there are a fairly thick clouds around and a slightly chilly breeze. Temperature is currently around 22 degrees, and this will fall to a low of around 15 overnight.
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0: 3 past 4pm, things picking up slightly on the traffic front. It's a 10-minute delay right now on the A3 headed towards Dudelange with 6 kilometres plus worth of tailback if you're just joining the end of the queue there. It is 5 minutes on the CR364 between Dillingen and Beaufort, 9 to 10 minutes on the N4 between the French border and Esch-Lalange. Same story, 9 to 10 minutes on the N5 right now between Biff and Pétange. And lastly, a slight build-up, 7 minutes worth of delay also on the N3 between Schlamest and Frisange. Two speed checks to be aware of this afternoon too. Those are in Bevange on the Rue Helpert and in Hassel on the Rue de Dahlheim. For everything else and to plan your commute home, you could also check out today.rtl.lu/mobility.
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0: Four minutes past 4pm, time for something slightly different. This is Around the World by Daft Punk from their very first album, Homework, from 1997. I think it gets overshadowed by Discovery, but it is excellent too, if you haven't heard it yet.

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1: All of my life. 8 minutes past 4 p.m. This is MIA now with Everything, some brand new material from her. After that, we can hear some Bjork, some Scouting for Girls, and much more.

0: 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Thank you and good night.
1: It's quarter past four on RTL Today Radio. Some breaking news for you there from Scouting for Girls. Elvis ain't dead because you heard him on the radio. Well, maybe he's right.

0: Year 3000 coming up. By the way, we are giving away tickets to the Anonymous Metal Band President. They are coming to Den Atelier on Tuesday, June 9th. That's next Tuesday, next week, that is. If you want a chance to win two tickets, let us know what is the name of President's debut EP. If you know the answer, or if you know how to use Google, I suppose, 621-525-1000 on WhatsApp. Include your full name and your email address, and you will be in the running. That is two tickets to President coming to Den Atelier on Tuesday, June 9th. Now time for some Busted. Straight after that, Bjork.
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And that is the year 3000 on RTL Today Radio. Alessandro, you've gotten in touch through the WhatsApp at 621-525-5000 asking whether I have Love the One You're With by Crosby, Stills and Nash. I don't have that one. I've got two tunes, though, and I think this is the better one. This is Crosby, Stills and Nash with Marrakesh Express. After that, a little bit of Bjork, and then the news at 4:30.

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1: And here is your latest RTL Today headlines. Marco Quinn, president of the Bauern Allianz Farmers Union, says Luxembourg should focus on quality over quantity and build more resilient companies, while pouring cold water on calls for a boycott of Ekabi products. Romain Bausch, president of the National Council of Public Finances, has called for greater transparency around Luxembourg's public finances, warning that expenditure is rising faster than expected while several long-term challenges remain unresolved. Luxembourg's Cancer Foundation has warned that low tobacco prices, rising youth nicotine use, and limited cessation support are undermining prevention efforts, with the country accused abroad of acting as Europe's tobacco shop. A giant statue of football superstar Lionel Messi was taken down in India today after it was spotted swaying dangerously in the wind, authorities have announced. And Israel said that it had once again targeted Beirut's southern suburbs, a Hezbollah stronghold mostly spared of heavy attacks since April, as it stages its deepest incursion into Lebanon in 2 decades. For more on these stories, all the latest news and so much more, check out rtltoday.lu. Weather now and mainly sunny today, although with fairly thick clouds around as well. And the current temperature is 22 degrees.
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0: Things slowly picking up on the traffic front too, starting on our old friend the A3 heading towards Dudelangen. 8 minute delay there now. 6.5 kilometres worth of tailback though. It's a 9 to 10 minute affair on the A4 between Sessange and Pompierre. 6+ kilometres there too. Otherwise, 10 minutes on the N1 between the CR143 and Gravermacher West, and roughly 8 minutes on the N5 between Biff and Pétange. 2 speed checks to be aware of this afternoon too. Those are in Bavange on the Rue Helpert and in Hassel on the Rue de Dahlheim. For everything else and to plan your commute home on a Monday night, check out today.rtl.lu/mobility.
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didn't see that one coming. That's the Tokens with The Lion Sleeps Tonight. That's from 1961. Because this is RTL Today Radio, we try to keep it fairly diverse. Here's something completely different once again. Oh, Ella Langley with Choosing Texas. After that, Olivia Rodrigo.

rock, metal, all killer, no filler. 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

Nearly 5:15 PM on RTL Today Radio. Olivia Rodrigo there with Drop Dead. That's a song that we've gotten requested a fair bit recently on WhatsApp. You can get in touch, 621-525-1000, with your own request, by the way. This is Wet Leg Now with Davina McCall. Stay tuned for Alabama Shakes and some Foo Fighters.

0: That's a bit of Alabama Shakes for you. 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
1: You gotta hold on.
0: 9 minutes to 5 p.m. I've got some Foo Fighters coming your way as well. I've also just booked a ticket to go see The Backrooms, that new A24 horror film. And I'd just like to gloat that I knew about The Backrooms before it became popular. It was this massive, like, internet horror thing. It actually started on 4chan. That cesspit of a website, but it's been floating around the internet for a very, very long time. And if you have no idea what I'm talking about, what this movie is, I recommend actually reading the Wikipedia article about the phenomenon first before you read anything about the film, really. Anyway, I've got another confession to make. I knew about it before it was cool.

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2: Sam Fender and Olivia Dean now with Rein Me In. Just before the news at 5pm, I've gotten a couple of questions about this backrooms thing phenomenon. I'll expand on that right after the news. 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
1: Here is your latest RTL Today news. The Luxembourg government is facing criticism for failing to protect the International Criminal Court. State-owned bank Spurkis closed the ICC's accounts in February 2025 over fears of US sanctions. Opposition MPs accuse officials of moving too slowly, while Foreign Minister Xavier Bettel defends it as a routine administrative matter. Speaking on RTL Radio this morning, Romain Bauch, the president of the National Council of Public Finances, explained that their role is not to make political statements but to assess whether public finances are developing coherently and in line with the European framework, expressing surprise that public finances weren't addressed in Luc Frieden's recent State of the Nation address, particularly ahead of the tripartite meeting on the 2nd of June. Luxembourg faces heavy criticism for low tobacco prices, rising youth nicotine use and weak cessation support, earning it the label of Europe's tobacco shop. The Cancer Foundation warned that the 41% of youth smoke. European experts even accused the nation of exporting cancer, urging immediately tax increases to curb cross-border tobacco tourism. In international news, negotiations to end the Mideast war appeared in deep trouble today as Iranian news agency Tasnim reported that Tehran had suspended dialogue with mediators in protest against Israel's expanding Lebanon offensive. The move came hours after it again exchanged strikes with US forces despite a weeks-long ceasefire. An ex-Syrian general and a former senior Syrian police officer have pleaded not guilty today to torturing opponents of ousted President Bashar al-Assad as their trial starts in Vienna. The two face charges including torture, aggravated coercion, sexual coercion, and inflicting serious bodily harm. Speaking at an international conference today, French President Emmanuel Macron said he was expecting record foreign investment amounting to 93 billion euros, which would include for artificial intelligence and data centres. Sports, and Luxembourg's Patricia van der Wecken finished fourth in the women's 100-metre final at the Diamond League meeting in Rabat, Morocco, yesterday evening, clocking a time of 11.08 seconds, the fastest of her season so far. And finally, former England and Newcastle manager Kevin Keegan has revealed he has stage 4 cancer. Keegan's family said in January that he had been diagnosed with the disease after being admitted to hospital for evaluation of ongoing abdominal symptoms. For more on these stories, news, updates and much more, head over to rtltoday.lu. Weather now, and it has been slightly better than we were expecting today and generally still quite sunny, although there are fairly thick clouds around and a slightly chilly breeze than we've become used to. The temperature is currently around 22 degrees and this will fall to a low of 15 overnight.
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0: It's 5pm and we're currently looking at an 8-minute delay right now on the N3 between Hovold and Altingen. Same story on the N6 between the Kapellen roundabout and Windhof. That's an 8-minute delay there too. It's 15 minutes and nearly 7 kilometres worth of tailback on the A4 between Sessange and Pompierre. And if you're just joining the end of the queue on the A3 heading towards Dudelange, a half hour delay at least with 11.5 kilometres worth of tailback. Two speed checks that might still be active this afternoon slash this evening. One in Bervange on the Rue Helbert, the other one in Hassel on the Rue de Dalheim. For everything else and to stay up to date wherever you are, you could also check out today.rtl.lu/mobility.
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0: It's somber now with potential at a few minutes post 5pm on RTL Today Radio. Stay tuned because I'm going to try and explain the back rooms from the ground up to JB after this.

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1: It's 8 minutes past 5 p.m. JB, I have called you in here because we are going to do maybe the hardest challenge.
2: I'm getting worried about this.
1: Okay, so this is now officially called the Explain the Backrooms Challenge. It is the latest horror film from the A24 studio.
2: Okay.
1: They make these, what are called like... a lot of these elevated horror films, one that are more cerebral, more uncanny, not just about the jump scares.
2: Okay.
1: And the latest one that's just come out, it's, I think, one of the biggest openings ever for A24. No, it had the biggest opening weekend for A24.
2: Wow. Okay.
1: In its history. Have you seen the trailer?
2: No, I have not. I've heard of this.
1: You ever heard of the Backrooms?
2: Nope.
1: Okay, good. So... basically, in the trailer, the main character suddenly finds himself in a kind of weird environment. It's yellowing wallpaper and carpets everywhere. It's flickering lights above. There's no windows. And he turns a corner and it just keeps going on forever.
2: Right.
1: It's called the Backrooms.
2: Okay.
1: This started... it's now a major motion picture, the biggest opening for A24 ever.
2: Wow.
1: This started as an anonymous post on like an internet chat room image board in 2019. I'm going to read you the original post. This is, by the way, this is how all of it started. This is an anonymous post.
2: Incredible.
1: Posted on 4chan, of all places. It's a, oh God, good thing you don't know about that.
2: No, I have no idea what that is either.
1: If you're not careful... and you no-clip out of reality, I'll explain that, in the wrong areas, you'll end up in the back rooms, John, where it's nothing but the stink of old moist carpet, the madness of mono yellow, the endless background noise of fluorescent lights at maximum humbuzz, and approximately 600 million square miles of randomly segmented empty rooms to be trapped in.
2: Wow, okay.
1: God save you if you hear something wandering around nearby, because it sure as hell has heard you.
2: Somebody posted that.
1: Yeah. So it's like, it's part
2: like
1: of this,
2: Stephen King or something.
1: It's very Kingsian, isn't
2: okay,
1: it?
2: Okay, yeah,
1: almost,
2: yeah.
1: Right. So basically, it's this parallel universe that's just an endless expanse
2: of
1: just sort of like just empty,
2: like one big room,
1: but it's actually like hallways and rooms and stuff.
2: Are they all the same?
1: Yeah, all the same. Doesn't make any sense, like it, like, and stuff like that. Then a guy on YouTube called Kane Pixels,
2: loves the
1: concept, and he starts posting YouTube videos like found footage from the back rooms, and they're all just CGI, but because he's very clever,
2: yeah,
1: he adds a sort of like VCR sort of patchy cassette tape filter over it, and it's handheld, and it genuinely looks real, like someone's
2: filming it themselves. Yeah, basically.
1: No clip. Oh, okay. No clip is a word in video game lingo where if you play a character, you play a guy and you're running or something, and you can make the game glitch and you can accidentally fall through the level. You can accidentally like glitch through a wall or something. That's no clipping.
2: All right.
1: And so he started posting videos. Oh, a guy's hanging out with a bunch of his friends and he accidentally leans against the wall weirdly and he just phases through it into the back rooms.
2: Okay, yo.
1: The first video in this series by Kane Pixels has 81 million views on YouTube.
2: Jesus.
1: It's all CGI. It's very creepy. It's 9 minutes long. I suggest you check it out.
2: Yeah.
1: That guy directed the film. It's a YouTuber. He's in his early 20s.
2: Nah, come on.
1: I'm not joking.
2: Amazing.
1: This guy directed the film. It's the biggest opening weekend. It's based on this anonymous internet post from 2019. It became this whole snowball on the internet, propelled mostly by Kane Pixels.
2: Kane Pixels.
1: Yeah. Okay. And it is showing in Luxembourg's theatres this week.
2: Wow. Okay.
1: So that's the backstory behind it. Pretty much any questions?
2: Well, I don't know, that sounds quite freaky.
1: It is freaky.
2: I don't think I'll be going to that.
1: Yeah. So
2: not my scene. But
1: you can go deeper into backrooms lore. Like there's sub-levels.
2: Yeah.
1: So level one is just these yellowing rooms. Number two, I think, is an infinite parking garage. Genuinely. Okay. Yeah.
2: Freak.
1: Level three is like an infinite maintenance tunnel. Level four is like an abandoned neighborhood in the city. It's all just like... kind of Soviet tower blocks and fog, and it just goes on forever. Jeez. Stuff like that. It's the really kind of cerebral, like hard to wrap your head around it stuff. If you have not seen it yet, I would heavily suggest
2: I'll have a look.
1: That you check out Kane Pixels series on YouTube as well. I used to be quite obsessed with it when it came out, and I got really into the backstory, the lore behind them. Backrooms.
2: Wow, okay. So you're going to go watch this?
1: Oh, yeah. Can't wait to see it. Cannot wait to see it. Anyway, it is nearly 5:15. I'm very happy that I finally got to gush about this a little bit.
2: Yes.
1: Because I really can't wait. A Tribe Called Quest coming up right now. And in about, let's say, 20 minutes' time, we're going to play a round of Radiocracy.
2: Yay.
1: Stay tuned. See ya.
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Rufus and Chaka Khan there with Ain't Nobody on RTL Today Radio. It is 5:22. I've got a absolutely lethal double whammy coming for you. Some classic singer-songwriter stuff, some very American singer-songwriter stuff to, honestly, beautiful tracks. Back to back. First, it's America with Sister Golden Hair, and then a classic by Simon and Garfunkel. Stay tuned.

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1: And here are the latest headlines. Opposition MPs have accused the government of failing to defend the International Criminal Court when state-owned banks Birkes shut its accounts amid US sanctions, while Foreign Minister Xavier Bettel called it an administrative matter. Romain Bauch, the president of the National Council of Public Finances, has called for greater transparency around Luxembourg's public finances, warning that expenditure is rising faster than expected while several long-term challenges remain unresolved. Luxembourg's Cancer Foundation has warned that low tobacco prices, rising youth nicotine use and limited cessation support are undermining prevention efforts, with the country accused abroad of acting as Europe's tobacco shop. Several non-profit organisations have announced today they are ramping up efforts to rapidly develop a vaccine for the rare strain of Ebola driving a deadly outbreak in the Democratic Republic of Congo. And a giant statue of football superstar Lionel Messi was taken down in India today after it was spotted swaying dangerously in the wind, authorities have announced. For more on these stories, all the latest news and so much more, check out rtltoday.lu. Looking at the weather now, it is mainly sunny still, although there are fairly thick clouds around, and the current temperature of 22 degrees will drop to around 15 overnight.
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0: And at 5:32, it's a fairly busy day on Luxembourgish roads now. A 15-minute delay on the A6 between Sessange and Carpellen. Same story, 15 minutes on the N4. That's between the Cloche d'Or and Le Delange Sud. Another 15-minute situation on the N5. That's between Findelsehaf and Schöweiler. Now, you'll be delayed by 20 minutes on the A3 heading towards Dudelange. Over 10 kilometres long, that one is. Another 15 minutes on the CR168 between Eschborgrat and Schifflange, and last but not least, believe it or not, 15 minutes on the N5 between Findelsehaf and Schöweiler. I already said that one, never mind. Two speed checks to be aware of, by the way, John, in Bevange on the Rue Helbert and in Hassel on the Rue de Dahlheim. For everything else and to stay up to date wherever you are, you could also check out today.rtl.lu/mobility.
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dance until you fall off the earth. Take to your toes and summon the worms. The heron waits patiently, unfazed by self-service checkouts or pouches of tobacco. I know falling in love feels trivial with everything that's going on, but what if we're actually onto something? And then the heron says...

feel it. Calling it to work haunted. Lost in a vertical video called Moments Before Disaster Part 4. Stop trying so hard. Your personality has been broken apart and sold back to you in a series of short form clips. The horrors persist, but you are that same child jumping garden to garden. Ice cream dripping between your knuckles. And then the heron says,

rare aesthetic, reluctant hope core memories operating on a strict one-in, one-out policy. The young and the dying have the worst philosophies, and you are both but also neither. Nay cheek, nay chance. Never leave the bookies with a smile on your face, and remember that herons wait for no one but themselves. Good things come to those who hesitate. And then the heron says, you'll never be alone. And you gotta be patient.

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1: What on earth is going on there? We are somehow playing...
2: It's quite a funky little...
1: Oh, it is, yeah. Did you hear that?
2: Yeah. That works.
1: Yeah, that does work, actually.
2: There we go.
1: Now, I've called you in to the office.
2: I know. I get scared.
1: I know.
2: Because normally, where I used to work, if you got called in, could we have a quick chat?
1: Yeah.
2: You're out.
1: John, we have to have a quick chat right now.
2: You've got 5 minutes.
1: Yeah.
2: No,
1: I don't really, actually.
2: I've got to go.
1: John...
2: Yes.
1: This is a serious matter. We are playing Radiocracy.
2: Yes.
1: Okay?
2: Yes.
1: I have two songs that you have to choose one. It's always a tough choice. I've made this very tough, especially for you.
2: Oh, I think. God.
1: You're not going to like this, to be honest. And if you are listening in and you wanna take part in this experiment in Radiocracy, send us a message at 621-525-5000. You can vote for the track you would rather hear. Here is your first choice for tonight.
2: Jeez.
1: What do you think?
2: Oh,
1: I know. It's a tough one. That is your first choice.
2: Okay.
1: Here is your second choice.
2: Oh, man.
1: Oh, no. I rarely see you make a face like
2: that. That's really tough.
1: I know. I feel mean almost. The choices are Staying Alive by the Bee Gees or this one, Night Fever by the Bee Gees.
2: Oh, man, that's so difficult.
1: I know. You've got about 20 minutes to decide. Actually, you've got less than that. 621-525-5000 to get your votes in. Here it is one more time.
2: Yeah.
1: I'm
2: strutting already.
1: Yeah, I know.
2: Strutting down the street.
1: I can tell by the way you walk, by the way. Here's your second one.
2: Oh, man. That's true. I guess Staying Alive.
1: Really? Just. I'm a little bit surprised.
2: Really love both, honestly.
1: Either way, you have let's give it 15 minutes to decide and send us a message at 621-525-5000. You get to vote on one of those tracks. You only get one though. You literally only get one.
2: Oh no.
1: Either BG Staying Alive or Night Fever. 621-525-5000.
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Genesis Owusu just there with Life going. Keeps Going on RTL Today Radio. We are currently playing a little game called Radiocracy. You get to choose which song I play in just over 10 minutes' time. It's either Staying Alive by the Bee Gees or Night Fever by Bee Gees as well. It's a tough one. We are currently neck to neck. If I count John's votes, as well I should, to be fair, it is 2-2 right now. You can vote yourself at 621-525000. You could be the tiebreaker even. That's 621-525000. Get your vote in.

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Nearly 10 to 6 on RTL Today Radio. Frances of Delirium just released their brand new album, Run Run Pure Beauty. You should not miss the big old album release party happening at Rotonde later this week on Thursday. Actually, I say that, I think tickets are sold out. Never mind. I got my ticket in though, and I cannot wait for it. I think it's going to be a great time, mostly because Yana, aka Frances of Delirium, just really knows how to throw a party, really. We are also playing a round of Radiocracy. You get to choose, you get to vote on two songs, one of which I'm going to play in roughly 5 minutes' time. Here's your first choice. Staying Alive by the Bee Gees, currently ahead by one vote. We actually had a vote change as well, so there's been a twist in this competition. The other one is Night Fever by Bee Gees. Get that vote in at 621-525-000. You have roughly 5 minutes or so left. Here is RMFC now with Ecstatic Strife, and then we get closer and closer to the results, really.

0: RMFC there with Ecstatic Strife on RTL Today Radio on 93.3 FM. I think I'm going to close the voting now. You could vote for two songs, one of which being a little classic by Bee Gees. You might have heard it before. It's Staying Alive, or this one. Of the dark horse in this race, Night Fever. Now, I have tallied the votes. One of these tracks has won by 2 points. We even had one vote change, so kind of a twist in tonight's game of Radiocracy. I'm not going to tell you which one won. You're going to have to wait and see, because it's coming up right after this.
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1: Tonight's winner is Staying Alive by Bee Gees. I was kind of rooting for Night Fever, but that was the dark horse choice, wasn't it?

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2: And here is your latest RTL Today news. The OGBL and LCGB unions have laid out a joint package calling for a permanent job protection unit, a higher solidarity tax on big firms, and a €7 billion investment funds in addition to rejecting any general cut in corporate tax. The Luxembourg government is facing criticism for failing to protect the International Criminal Court when state-owned bank Spurcase closed the ICC's accounts in February 2025 over fears of US sanctions. Opposition MPs accuse officials of moving too slowly, while Foreign Minister Xavier Bettel defended its routine administrative matter. Luxembourg faces heavy criticism for their low tobacco prices, rising youth nicotine use, and weak cessation support, earning it the label of Europe's tobacco shop. The Cancer Foundation warns that 41% of youth smoke. European experts even accuse the nation of exporting cancer, urging immediate tax increases to curb cross-border tobacco tourism. In other news, several non-profit organisations have announced today they are ramping up efforts to rapidly develop a vaccine for the rare strain of Ebola driving a deadly outbreak in the Democratic Republic of Congo, where nearly 250 people are suspected to have died and more than 1,100 are infected. Negotiations to end the Mideast war appear in trouble today, as Iranian news agency Tasnim reported Tehran has suspended dialogue with mediators in protest against Israel's expanding Lebanon offensive. The move came hours after it again exchanged strikes with US forces, despite a weeks-long ceasefire. An ex-Syrian general and a former senior Syrian police officer have pleaded not guilty today to torturing the opponents of ousted President Bashar al-Assad as their trial started in Vienna. The two face charges including torture, aggravated coercion, sexual coercion, and inflicting serious bodily harm. In sports, Luxembourg's Patricia van der Wecken finished fourth in the women's 100-metre final at the Diamond League meeting in Rabat, Morocco yesterday evening, clocking a time of 11.08 seconds, which is her best of the season so far. And finally, former England and Newcastle manager Kevin Keegan has revealed he has stage 4 cancer. Keegan's family said in January that he had been diagnosed with the disease after being admitted to hospital for evaluation of ongoing abdominal symptoms. For more on these stories, news, updates and much more, head over to rtltoday.lu.
3: The weather is brought to you by
4: Raiffeisen, the bank that belongs to its members.
2: Well, a mixture of sunshine and cloud for the rest of the day, and the current temperature of 23 degrees will drop to a low of 15 overnight. Tomorrow morning will start off rather cloudy with some rain first thing, with the sun breaking through from time to time and a risk of thunderstorms. We can expect a high of 19 degrees.
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1: 4 minutes past six. It's quite a busy Monday evening on Luxembourgish roads, not least on the A3 heading towards Dudelange. Currently a half hour wait, nearly 10 kilometres long, that congestion is. It's a 15-minute delay on the N... Oh my god, it's a 15-minute delay on the M3 between Hovelt and Altingen, a 10-minute jam on the A7 between Grunewald and Lorenzweiler. It's another 15-minute situation on the A4 between Sessange and Pompierre, that's over 6 kilometres long. It's a 20-minute wait on the A6 between Sessange and Carpellen, and lastly, another 15-minute or so situation on the N5 between Findelserhof and Schoewerler. Otherwise, two speed checks that might still be active this evening, namely in Bervange on the Rue Helpert and in Hassel on the Rue de Dalheim. For everything else and to plan your commute home, you could also check out today.rtl.lu/mobility.
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1: It's JW Francis with Jeffrey. After that, some Noah Kahan.

0: Look on there on RTL Today Radio with Porchlight. By the way, we are giving away tickets to go see the Anonymous Metal Outfit President live here in Luxembourg on the 9th. That's Tuesday in a week. All you have to do is let us know what is the name of their first EP. If you send that name to us at 621-525-1000, include your full name and your email address in that message, you will be in the running. That is the name of President's debut EP. To 621-525-1000. I've got a killer double whammy coming up for you now. First, it's Sault, S-A-U-L-T, with T-H, followed by a very new track by Löwe.
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Salt there with TH one more time. If you want to see President on Tuesday next week, that is the 9th. 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That is 621-525-000. Okay, enough of that. Here is Love Now with Mad Woman.

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6:25, that's Fine Young Cannibals with She Drives Me Crazy from 1988. Now, this song, one of my favourite tracks from last year, this made it onto my top 10 list for 2025. You can actually go back and listen to that somewhere on RTL Play. Might be one of the very first things that I uploaded to the Drive channel. Anyway, this is

Brian Davis and the Roadhouse Band with Monte Carlo / No Limits. I get to play this so rarely, but this fits in perfectly before the news at 6:30. Here you go. Oh, I love this track.

0: It is half past 6 p.m.
1: And these are the latest RTL Today headlines. Luxembourg's first National Women's Health Week has kicked off in Esch with a week of info stands, talks and conferences, all in order to highlight how disease symptoms can differ between women and men. Unions have laid out a joint package calling for a permanent job protection unit, a higher solidarity tax on big firms and a €7 billion investment fund, in addition to rejecting any general cut in corporate tax. Opposition MPs have accused the government of failing to defend the International Criminal Court when state-owned bank Spurkes shut its accounts amid US sanctions, while Foreign Minister Xavier Bettel called it an administrative error. Oil prices have jumped and equity struggled again today as Middle East peace talks stumbled as tensions mounted between Iran and the United States. And finally, a Czech court has said today it has decided to extradite a German neo-Nazi provocateur accused of abusing Germany's gender laws to serve a sentence in a women's prison. For more on these stories, all the latest news and so much more, check out rtltoday.lu. Taking a look at the weather now, and it's a mixture of clear skies and clouds for the rest of the day, and the temperature will drop to around 15 degrees overnight, while tomorrow will be more changeable and the possibility of storms and a high of only 19 degrees.
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0: Well, there's still a fair bit of traffic on Luxembourgish roads. We start on the A7 between Waldthorf and Lorenzweiler, currently looking at a 9 to 10 minute delay there. It's another 10 minutes on the A4 between Sessange and Le Lange Sud. If you're on the N4, that's between the Cloche d'Or in the city and heading towards Le Lange Sud, expect to be delayed by roughly 15 minutes or so. It's the same story on the A6 between Sessange and Carpellen, by the way, 15 minutes there. Nearly 10 kilometres long, though, that is. Lastly, our old friend, the A3 heading towards Didelange, still sitting at a solid half hour delay, at least over 12 kilometers worth of tailback there too. Two speed checks to be aware of as they might still be active this evening, one in Bervange on the Rue Helpert, the other one in Hassel on the Rue de Dalheim. For everything else and to stay up to date wherever you are, check out today.rtl.lu/mobility.
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0: How about some lovely drum and bass for you now? This is Piri and Tommy Villiers with Nice to Me. After that, that amazing new Near Archives track.

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2: That was Nia Archives with Boys in Blue. Time for some Arlo Parks now, probably my favourite track called Two Sided. Stay tuned for Harry Styles and maybe a weird nightmare.

0: It's 7:15 on RTL Today Radio. That's Weird Nightmare, a.k.a. Alex Edkins, the former frontman of Metz, and now with a very, very fun solo project that is right up my alley. Before that, we heard Harry Styles. We have a lot of Harry Styles fans, I feel, here at the station, including...
1: Myself.
0: Yeah. Did you see him live recently?
1: I did. Yeah. I went with a fellow colleague, Maura.
0: Okay.
1: We went to The Hague just last week.
0: Yeah.
1: And actually, he was amazing.
0: Okay.
1: I know that there were some like kind of rough reviews coming out saying that he had no energy and stuff. But I have to say, I loved every minute. Robin was the opening act.
0: No way.
1: I was like, I'm getting my full money's worth. It was amazing.
0: Yeah, yeah. So there were rough reviews. What were they saying?
1: Yeah, the reviews were like, oh, you know, he's not as energetic as he was on his last tour.
0: Oh.
1: And like there was apparently issues with the staging. Like one could see like if you were in the standing crowd,
0: yeah,
1: so you couldn't see up apparently because of the way that the ramps were done,
0: and people were
1: complaining about that, and I was like, I don't know, I feel like they fixed all those issues because it was amazing, loved it.
0: Okay, well that was your activity last Saturday. What are you doing next Saturday, Alina? By the way,
1: oh randomly. Yes, that is me, Alina. So I will be newsreading on the Melissa Dalton show.
0: No way,
1: I'm so excited.
0: Yeah Have you prepped for it at all? Have you done the tonight on the news?
1: Well, I am, you know, I did ask our resident newsreader, John Baker, for some tips and tricks.
0: Yeah.
1: I'm just, gonna gargle some water.
0: Yeah, gargle some water.
1: Yeah,
0: well, he did say drink half a handle of whiskey, a fine.
1: Did he?
0: Yeah, yeah. No. I don't think, no, not actually.
1: Okay. But I probably won't be doing that.
0: Yeah. Well, you can catch Alina reading some news on the Melissa Dalton show on Saturday morning.
1: Yeah.
0: I think that'll be a great time. Have you heard the new Pink Panthers?
1: I have not.
0: What
1: There's a
0: mean?
1: New one.
0: What do you what? Mean? Okay, listen to this. This is Pink Panthers with Girl Like Me. I've got two more tracks for you, including some brand new Francis of Delirium, and then tonight's Closer.

Francis of Delirium there. That is the title track of the brand new album, Run Run Pure Beauty. It's great. I've listened to it a couple of times now. Really, really like it. And there's going to be a big old album release party at Rotonde on Thursday. I keep mentioning it only because I'm very excited. Either way, thank you so much for tuning in. We will sign off properly after the news, the weather, and the traffic at 7. Here's my closer for tonight. Hang on. There we go. Arctic Monkeys with A Certain Romance from their first album. Maybe my favourite album? Don't tell anyone.

0: Le Grand Épicerie Marson. Fine foods and exclusive spirits. 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
1: I hate to cut it short, but it is 7 p.m.
2: And here is the latest RTL Today news. I'm John Baker. The first National Women's Health Week has kicked off at the Centre Hospitalier Émile Mérich Hospital in Esch-sur-Alzette. The aim is to educate and raise awareness about disease symptoms that can differ markedly between men and women. The OGBL and LCGB unions have laid out a joint package calling for a permanent job protection unit, a higher solidarity tax on big firms, and a €7 billion investment fund, in addition to rejecting any general cut in corporate tax. The Luxembourg government is facing criticism for failing to protect the International Criminal Court when state-owned banks Burkas closed the ICC's accounts in February 2025 over fears of US sanctions. Opposition MPs accuse officials of moving too slowly, while Foreign Minister Xavier Bettel defends it as routine administrative matter. In international news, the Public Prosecutor's Office in Trier has brought murder and manslaughter charges against a 19-year-old man from the Eifel region. He is alleged to have fatally stabbed his father, stepmother and stepsister in Cape Verde. Several non-profit organisations have announced today they are ramping up efforts to rapidly develop a vaccine for the rare strain of Ebola, driving a deadly outbreak in the Democratic Republic of Congo, where nearly 250 people are suspected to have died and more than 1,100 infected. Negotiations to end the Middle East war appear to be in trouble today, as Iranian news agency Tasnim reported that Tehran had suspended dialogue with mediators in protest against Israel's expanding Lebanon offensive. The move came hours after it again exchanged strikes with the US forces despite a weeks-long ceasefire. In sports, Luxembourg's Patricia van der Wecken finished fourth in the women's 100-meter final at the Diamond League meeting in Rabat, Morocco yesterday evening, clocking a time of 11.08 seconds, which is her best of the season so far. And former England and Newcastle manager Kevin Keegan has revealed that he has stage 4 cancer. His family said in January that he had been diagnosed with the disease after being admitted to hospital for evaluation of ongoing abdominal symptoms. For more on these stories, news, updates and much more, head over to rtltoday.lu. Weather now, and a mixture of sunshine and cloud for the rest of the day, and the current temperature of 22 degrees will drop to a low of 15 overnight. Tomorrow morning will start off rather cloudy with some rain first thing, with the sun breaking through from time to time and a risk of thunderstorms. We can expect a high of 19 degrees.
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1: Well, things are slowly calming down on the traffic front tonight, except for, of course, the A3 heading towards Didelange. Still sitting at a 25-minute delay if you're just joining the end of the queue there. 10 kilometres long, that thing is. It's 7 minutes on the A6 between Strassen and Mama, 10 minutes on the N3 between Schlamest and the French border, and another 10-minute situation right now on the A4 between Sessange and Pompierre. Two speed checks that were active this afternoon in Bevange on the Rue Helpert and in Hassel on the Rue de Dahlheim. For everything else and to stay up to date wherever you are, you could always head to today.rtl.lu/mobility. Isn't that right, John?
2: It is indeed.
1: Now, thank you so much for tuning in. We'll catch you again tomorrow between 3 and 7 p.m. Time for an hour of power, non-stop tunes till 8 p.m. Then it's Louder with Ethan Carey for those that prefer the harder side of rock and metal. And as always, it's a Monday night, so from 9 p.m. onwards, it's New Noise with Step Slow. This one includes all the venue picks and host picks, so you can hear what we've been listening to all week from 9 p.m. onwards. It's a good night from me.
2: And good night, everybody.
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0: 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Up next, it's the heavier side of the playlist with Ethan Carey and Louder.
1: Louder is brought to you by Temple of Metal. Your metal shows at Rock Hall. Oh yes, oh no, what time it is. It is Monday on RTL Today Radio, which means it's my time to take over the station and go a little bit crazy live on air. My name is Ethan Carey. You tune into RTL Today Radio and it's time for Louder, proudly sponsored by Rock Hall and the Temple of Metal, your metal shows at the Rock Hall. In this show, we explore all things heavy, all things rock, all things metal, and all things everything in between. And we're gonna kick the show off. We're gonna kick it off with a massive new track from Tom Morello featuring Serge Tankian and Roman Morello. It's called Adjourn It. It's huge. Here we go.

Tom Morello bringing the riffs there. That was Adjourned featuring Serge Tankian and Roman Morello. Next up, they're going to be coming to the Rock Hall on the 4th of July, 2026. It's A Perfect Circle. This is their track, Starless.

Huge track from Prog Legends, A Perfect Circle. That is Starless. We're going to keep the energy high, throwing it back to the early 2000s with a familiar name. It's Sleeping With Sirens. This is one of their newer tracks. It's huge. It's called Paralyzed.

That is Sleep Token with The Summoning, and always looking back to my fond memories of seeing them at the O2 Arena. I was meant to go and see Devin Townsend and Miles Kennedy in acoustic with one of my buddies, and we went to the O2 Arena in London, and we were promptly told that they were not playing at the O2 Arena in London. They were playing at the O2 Academy. Apparently, there's multiple O2 venues in London, and this idiot here didn't know that. But coincidentally, on the same night at the arena, Sleep Token were playing, so we said, YOLO, let's go to Sleep Token. And we were not disappointed. Swiftly moving forward with the show, though, we're going to switch up the vibe now. So next one is from a bit of a rawer sound. It's Roxbury. This one is called Cyanide. Check it.

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2: 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It is Louder, your rock metal show on the station. I'm taking over for the next half an hour. Crazy things coming your way, and I hope you guys are ready for some loud, high-energy punk in 3, 2. It's the Barbarians of California.

You guys still with me? You guys still alive? That's the Barbarians of California with the Gnarly Core Class. Are we ready for another one like that? Even if we aren't, we're going to get one. It's XCOM Hot Pursuit. Here we go.

XCOM, that one is called Hot Pursuit 1 and Nothing. Big fan of that raw production. Gonna keep the energy high, it's Quicksand up next. This one is called Crystal Eyes, going for a bit more of a grungy sound. Oh, you gotta love it. You gotta love the guitars. Here we go.

Quicksand with Crystallize. We're going to switch the vibe up now with one of my absolute favorites, sleeper hits of the 90s, and hugely influential band, one of my favorites of all time. We're going to go for a little bit of a more shoegazy, grungy track. It's Failure. This is called Stuck on You.

0: Jake, this is In This Moment. Band that's been around for quite some time. One of their newer tracks out now. This one is called Sleeping With The Enemy. It's got some huge hooks. Check it out.
1: I don't know. How do we get to this? I thought you were my blood. I thought you were my Everest. And I don't know. I never seen this side. You're like a stranger that I can't even not recognize. And you don't know what you've done to me.

0: In this moment there, that is Sleeping With The Enemy, huge track and very modern production. That's a band that's been around for at least 15 years. Really, really love their early stuff, and they're really happy that they're still creating music. As you guys know, we're proudly sponsored by Rock Hall and the Temple of Metal on this show. Your metal shows at the Rock Hall, and you can expect some crazy shows coming up. On the 15th of June, we got Trivium coming. Then on the 17th of June, Day to Remember and Periphery, followed by 4th of July's Perfect Circle, 8th of July's Alice Cooper, and personal favorite, on the 10th of July, we're going to have ZZ Top at the Rock Hall. I cannot wait for that. So many amazing concerts coming up, and not just at Rock Hall, we also have some amazing shows coming to other venues in Luxembourg City, and we're very happy to be giving away tickets to see President, the biggest new name in metal and rock. They'll be performing at Day Atelier, and we're giving away tickets this week on RTL Today Radio. To find out how to win, just text in and you will have a chance to win those tickets.
1: There is no satisfactory explanation of time.
0: Up now.
1: Why? Because it doesn't really exist.
0: It's President with Doom Loop.
1: The tragedy of time is that we only understand its value after it's become a memory.
0: Here we go.

That's President there with Doom Loop. As I said, we're giving away tickets this week, so be sure to enter our competition. Up next, we're going to switch the vibe up to a much more UK indie sound. Still, big fan of these guys. Bit of a palate cleanser, this one. It's Block Party. We're coming on strong.

Block Party still flying the flag there. That is Coming On Strong. Was always such a huge fan of them and their early tracks. Great, great guitar-driven pop rock. Up next, we're going to switch the vibe back to a bit of a heavier sound. It's Holding Absence up now. This one is called Reflection. Got absolutely massive wall of sound. And here it comes.

0: absence there with Reflection. Next up is local artist Maz Universe. This one is The Final Lullaby. Check it out.
1: But you know what? Just forget it. 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Never said it.

Maz Universe there with the final lullaby. Ladies and gentlemen, I want to wish you a great rest of your week. I've been Ethan Carey. This has been Louder on RTL Today Radio. Stay tuned for all of the best new and old music on the station. Going to leave you out and send you off with another local band. One of my favorites, it's Atomic Rocket Eaters. This one is Take Some More. Have fun.

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0: Although it is afternoon, we do have to pinch punch first of the month because it is the 1st of June, which means we're officially in summer territory, are we not? This is Der Start with The Fire, and then we're into some of our host picks, including from Sam, including from JB, including from Lucy and Sasha, who have had to agree that they both have incredible taste. 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
1: Hi, this is Thor Florim of Der Start, and you're listening to RTA. Okay, let me do that again.

Hey there, Sam from the Sam Steen Show, and you can catch that show Monday to Friday from 6 until 10 a.m. Now, I'm just checking through our system, and I think I've beaten Mare to the punch on this one. She may also want to pick this as her track of the week. It is the new one from Arlo Parks, featuring Samtha. It's called Senses, and is the latest single from Arlo Parks' new album, Ambiguous Desire, which debuted at number one on the UK independent album charts. Samtha is the brightest light, and this song is one of my favourites ever. Part painting, part confession, said Arlo Parks. I hope you love it. And I think you might. It's really, really good.

everybody, JB from the newsroom here with my latest pick of new music you should be listening to. Something a little bit different from me this week, as it's a bit more on the rocky side. The artist is Violet Grohl, a name you might recognise, and it's the eldest daughter of Foo Fighters legend Dave Grohl. And her debut album, Be Sweet to Me, is released today, the 29th of May. The track I've found, which I want you to listen to, is called Bug in the Cake. I really hope you love it. Take care.

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2: Hi Steps, it's Lucy here from the afternoon session, and my pick for new noise this week is the new one from Jungle. They're releasing their new album Sunshine on the 14th of August, and this is the second track to be taken from it, and it's really good.
3: Hi, I'm Sasha on the news desk, and my pick this week is The Wave by Jungle. I was such a big fan of Back on 74, so I had to listen to this and, more importantly, watch the music video straight away. It's another beautiful, choreographed one-shot video, groovy song. I think it will definitely get us all up and dancing this summer.

You're listening to New Noise here on RTL Today Radio with me, Stephen Stepsolo. We're on 93.3 FM, and yes, we will keep repeating that because we are incredibly proud. We are on DAB+, and of course, online and via a multitude of apps. A quick refresh for those of you that weren't paying attention to what has just unfolded. We have had tunes from Sam Steen, who picked Arlo and Sampha with Senses. John Baker went for Violet Grohl with Bug in the Cake, and both Lucy and Sasha chose The Wave from Jungle. Up next, it's Olympia Vitalis with Money Tree, and then we've got Mer's pick, and she struggled to pronounce the name of the artist as well.

Hi, Steps. It's Meredith from the Sam Steen Show. And my track this week is Tuvalu, I'm Your Girl, Right. I'm your girl, right. It's a fun, dancey, quick song. And I just really like it, even though I still get very nervous. Because her pronunciation, I'm ready to screw it up at any moment. So it's a fun song. Quick song, good for summer. Alrighty, have a nice day. Thank you.

That was the remarkable Tove Lo with I'm Your Girl Right, as chosen by Meredith Moss. This is Fishing in a Wishing Well from The Riz. And then we've got picks from Elliot, who's host of the UK chart show. We've got Sebastian from Den Atelier. And we've also then got a pick from Sarah Tapp, host of The Hangover. It is a packed new noise show that we've got here for you today on RTL Today Radio 93.3 FM.

Hey, this is Elliot Darby, host of the UK Chart Show. And, well, you'll know, hopefully, that I love a bit of dance music, especially when the sun is shining. So the track I'm playing on repeat right now is a brand new one called Let Me Be In Your Arms. It's by Zonny Videra and Libyanka. So Zonny has got that sort of proper feel-good house sound down to a T now. And Libyanka, she's kind of blown up in the last 18 months. And she's got incredible vocals that just give this one quite a bit of warmth and a little bit of soul as well. So yeah, it's just one of those tracks. It just sounds really good with the sun out. Zonny Videra, Libyanka, and Let Me Be In Your Arms.

0: Hello, it's Sébastien from the Atelier. My musical pick of the week will be Yazef Avidan and his song One Day, a classic song. I'm sure you already know it. It's coming to the Atelier on November 4th, so I hope I will see you there. In the meantime, have a great week. Cheers.
1: One day, baby, we'll be old. Oh, baby, we'll be old. Think of all the stories that we could have told.

Hey, this is Sarah, host of The Hangover. My new music pick for this week is called The Cure. It's by Olivia Rodrigo, and it's the latest single off her forthcoming album, You Seem Pretty Sad for a Girl So in Love, which comes out on June 12th. I just have to tell you real quick, the lore about this song, The Cure, is that The Cure are an ex-boyfriend's favorite band, and she named the track this in part because it is thematically about healing after a relationship, but also in part so that when he searches for his favorite band on a streaming service, he's going to be confronted with her song at the top of his search results. And that is the level of petty we should all aspire to.

0: Another quick recap for you here. It is Let Me Be In Your Arms by Sonny Federa featuring Libyanka, as chosen by Elliot Darby, host of the UK chart show. Then Sebastian from Den Atelier chipped in with Azaf Avidan and the Mojo's One Day Reckoning song. Not new at all, but as they're playing at the venue, we've let them through with it. Then one of the tunes of this year, in my opinion, and apparently from Sarah Tapp as well, Olivia Rodrigo and The Cure. Up next, it's John Resch, fresh off Usina at Optischmelz this weekend. Let's see what he's got in store for us. And then it's Tom Einarsson, Tom and his Mo, Tomo, his choice, plus Mora from the RTL Today news desk. This is, of course, New Noise on RTL Today Radio, the hour show dedicated each day for our musical discovery segment.
1: Hi, this is John from Optischmelz, and as you can hear, my voice is a little bit tired after Usina, but that was a huge success. I'm going for Puggy from the album Are We There Yet? After Sunset. There's this wonderful new single called Mirror featuring Mael. Enjoy!

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1: Howdy, it's Tom. I host Drive here on RTL Today Radio between 3 and 7 p.m. every weekday. And when I was doom-scrolling Instagram Reels the other night, I came across this guy. He's called Ethan French, and he does this series on his page where he sort of plays around with one musical idea per day. This is Reckless and Arranged, a.k.a. Day 56, his 56th idea, I suppose. And I heard it, and I thought, this is actually insane. I actually really like it. It's been stuck in my head ever since. Check it out. It's only like a minute long. It's a bit more out there, but I hope you like it. And I hope to catch you on Drive between 3 and 7 p.m. Until then, bye-bye.

We're leaving you this evening with a couple of tunes from our venue buddies. Sylvain from Culture Fabrique comes in with a tune that was supposed to be in last week and reflected the weather then, because his description suggests it's a little bit darker than it is currently. And then, of course, we've got Pauline from the Philharmonie to close out today's New Noise. Check out all of our previous episodes on RTL Play. 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On a Wednesday, it is normally Lucy and or Sam that are hosting the show. And on Friday, it will always be the realm of Tom Aineson. I've been Stephen Stepslow. This has been the host and venue picks of New Noise for this week. Sophia and the Antoinettes, Naked Chess is the tune right now. Then those picks from Sylvain and from Pauline. Be good and all that stuff. See ya.

Hi folks, this is Sylvain from Culture Fabric. Last week, I listened a lot to the song Carmé by Daniela Pez. I think I played it almost every day because the weather was really bad and a bit depressing, and the atmosphere of the song felt calm and comforting. So it matched my mood perfectly.

Hello, my name is Pauline and I'm a music librarian for the Luxembourg Philharmonic. Today I would like to share with you my favorite composer who will come conducting our orchestra next season, Joe Hisaishi. I selected for you one of his jazziest tracks, Bygone Days, from the movie Porco Rosso, a movie that resonates a lot nowadays as it is a wonderful statement against war.

0: gotta do a little mean now. 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
1: Feeling a bit bougie today, so I went to Asda instead of Aldi. Got a taxi up there, a man was bumping out Lewis Capaldi. It's that one song, it gets

0: and today's just not my day.
1: Fuck's sake.
0: And I've just left my shopping with a geezer behind the till. And I've just checked my Santander, why the fuck does it say nil? I'm looking through my transactions, it's at 15 quid on the taxi. Now all I wanna do is listen.